enjoying motherhood and wife duties, the lovely Ashanti, proving that the second time around with Nelly was well worth the wait. Thanks for joining me for your Thursday night edition of The Quiet Storm on Hot 105. I'm AC Shaw, whetting your appetite just enough as she gets ready for her performance December 18th at the Miramar Culture Center. Serving it up from 82, not just in the kitchen, she's got skills. Here's Patti LaBelle on Hot 105, the soul of Miami.

0: 105 Today's R&B and Old School. What a way to get you prepared for a night of love, romance, and memories. Music therapy is definitely warranted, especially after the hard day you've had. I'm AC Shaw. Welcome to the Quiet Storm. Brownsville. Hialeah. I see you. Welcome to the Chad Miramar. Thank you so much for indulging me. We've only just begun. 5 hours inside the storm means you get a chance to feel what love feels like with words. I tell you what, get ready to turn the lights down low. I got another sultry set minutes away with Lauryn Hill and the Tough Gong from St. Anne. You might know him as Bob Marley. As your quiet storm rolls on, we're hot 105.
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6: 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You taking Ubers everywhere. What's your reason? 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The car note 200, you know how much you spend on Ubers a month?

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The lights are low and we've only just begun. Welcome to the Quiet Storm on Hot 105, the soul of Miami. One day away from TGI Feel Good Friday, and I'm feeling good tonight. I'm AC Shaw. Two Grammys and she's just getting started. Here's the Nigerian Queen, Tems.

0: 105, today's R&B and old school. Thank you so much for joining me for another night inside the Quiet Storm. I'm AC Shaw, and this is our time together as we take a trip through song. Tamarack, Liberty City, Kendall, and how could I forget Florida City? Your presence is appreciated as I put a cap on our first hour together, just like that. Just like how it's already October the 1st. Rent is due. My man Ricky Smiley got you, though. $1,000. That happens tomorrow morning at 8, paying your bills. Be sure to listen for the next keyword. I got a sexy set just for you. A septet. That's 7 for my musical geniuses out there. Harmonizing vocals to perfection. The men of mint condition. They start off the next set as your Quiet Storm continues on Hot 105.
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0: Hot 105, we are the soul of Miami. Wrapping up another set of songs to hopefully help you unwind, especially if you had a long day on the J-O-B. I'm AC Shaw. Welcome to the Magic City at night. It feels extra special when the right song finds you. Celebrating life, love, and longevity through song, of course. And to my Libras, celebrating the Earth Strong. That solar return feels extra special, and you should be celebrated. Like my girl Evelyn in Brownsville, happy birthday to you. Joe on the night shift in Miramar, looking forward to the weekend to really officially celebrate his Earth Strong. You actually share an Earth Strong with Howard Hewitt. You might remember him from the group Shalimar. And representing my island of Jamaica, Yad Shansia, happy birthday. 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Musically, I got my man Kenny Babyface Edmonds. He steps on the scene, and the 5-octave diva, Mariah Carey, starts it off as the quiet storm continues on Hot 105.
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0: Up 105, today's R&B and old school. My man Ricky Smiley paying your bills with $1,000. Another chance at that cash happens tomorrow morning at 8. As we cap off the 9 o'clock hour, welcome to your quiet storm on Hot 105. I'm AC Shaw for your Thursday night soundtrack. Who do I have the pleasure of speaking with?
1: Teresa from Lauderhill.
2: Hey, Teresa, who would you like to say hello to tonight?
1: To you. I better keep it right to you. To you, AC, okay?
0: Don't want to get in trouble tonight, huh?
1: No, I don't.
0: Ooh, you a naughty girl. You still got that black book? You better put it away, right?
1: Exactly. You know, and you're playing my favorite song.
0: Well, that's what I'm here for, and that's what the quiet storm does.
1: Exactly. All right. Well, I just thought I'd call and say hello to you this evening.
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1: Okay, sounds good. Thank you.

0: Like this the woman you want, or you know, or this is somebody we going out to dinner with. It just depends on how you feel about the person.
1: Now, what if her breath? What if her breath stank, dog?
0: Whatever, oh, breath bad. You, if, wait a minute, Rock.
2: Yeah,
0: what if her breath stank on FaceTime?
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23: Because I didn't want to be tied down. I was afraid I might miss something. But you know life is funny. I found that I was missing something anyway. I was missing all of your good love. And you being the beautiful and considerate person that you are, you showed me nothing but kindness, tenderness, and respect. And that's why I'm here. It takes a grown man.

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We are the soul of Miami. I'm AC Shaw. Heartache and heartbreak, all a part of not being afraid to love and being loved, and not being afraid to do it all over.

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0: 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Thanks for joining me. I'm Ace Hall. Love going out to Lauderhill, also to Naranja. 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You too can send dedications, love requests, or a love note or two. 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

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The Quiet Storm on Hot 105. We are the soul of Miami. I'm AC Shaw, getting deeper into the night with songs and feelings, creating moments and memories. Kalani used the aid of Neo for this folded remix with a twist.

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0: Hot 105, today's R&B and old school. Thank you for joining me for another night inside the Quiet Storm. I'm AC Shaw. Love going out to the lovely ladies of Lauderhill. Of course, Fort Lottie Dottie. Thank you for inviting me to your safe place. I'm AC Shaw, capping off another hour of hopefully a pleasant day. And if not, here's to an even better night. Still to come, another sultry set with songs from Trey Songz. Erykah Badu makes her appearance. And we get ready for Hard Rock Stadium, December 3rd, 5th, and 6th, with Chris Brown and Usher as your Quiet Storm continues on Hot 105.
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This is your Quiet Storm on Hot 105. We are the soul of Miami. I'm AC Shaw, touching the tip of the iceberg as we say hello to the 11 o'clock hour. Requests and dedications all through the night. 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

0: Welcome to the Quiet Storm on Hot 105. We are the soul of Miami. Wrapping up a sultry set of songs to hopefully put your mind and body at ease. This is the Quiet Storm. I'm AC Shaw. Special love going out to Linda in Florida City. Also, checked in from Hallandale. Deidre, thanks for sending me that love note. 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Still to come, Riri living her best life. And ladies, Tevin Campbell has a special message for you as we take it back to 1993 with your Quiet Storm on Hot 105. We are the soul of Miami.
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The soundtrack of my early teenage years. Tevin Campbell taking you back inside the quiet storm on Hot 105. We are the soul of Miami. I have the pleasure of being with you for another hour or two. I'm AC Shaw, giving you what you need with Tems.

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0: 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Nighttime is definitely the right time to unwind to your quiet storm. Well, our final hour together. If you're just joining me, welcome in. I'm AC Shaw. Go ahead and light those candles and pour the wine. Wrapping up another soulful set of love songs. I need you to do me a favor. Stay close. I've got another sexy set of hits on the way as the quiet storm rolls on. We're hot. 105.
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4: 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What's your reason? You're a grown man, don't have a car yet. You taking Ubers everywhere. What's your reason? You talking about you don't want another bill.

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0: 105, today's R&B and old school. Hopefully I was able to play a song or two to help you relax, especially after a long day at work, or at least inflict some type of positive memories through song. That's what The Quiet Storm was made for. Candles, wine, and emotions. I'm AC Shaw. Join me again for another edition of The Quiet Storm, if you will. Life is love. Love is life. Live life from a place of love.
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5: 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You're a grown man, don't have a car yet. You taking Ubers everywhere. What's your reason? You talking about you don't want another bill. The car note 200, you know how much you spend on Ubers a month?

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1: 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A legendary one reminds you of your life. Today's R&B. And the old school that brings back a face, a place, a whole chapter of your life. South Florida has changed. The skyline changed. The neighborhoods grew. But Hot 105 has always been right here with you. Another 50 minutes of today's R&B and old school starts now on Hot 105, the soul of Miami.

105, the soul of Miami. Dirty South, Can y'all really feel me? 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Say what? Dirty South, here we go.

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0: And now, back to the soundtrack of the city. 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

0: Ladies and gentlemen, T.I. And he was just, and I'm really offended, man. He was sitting up here laughing at me because my shirt wasn't all the way up to the top.
1: What do you mean, bro? My shirt wasn't all the way up to the top. I thought you tried to look like me. Man, you know what I'm saying? Going up that drill like the youth pastor.
0: This means you ain't gonna preach long.
1: Yeah, man.
0: Yeah, but we got one of those suits from KNG. That means you're gonna be preaching for about 3 hours.
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3: 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You taking Ubers everywhere. What's your reason? You talking about you don't want another bill. The Cardinal 200. You know how much you spend on Ubers a month?

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0: 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It's time to get the day started with the praise break. 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
1: Good morning to you, Ricky, and to the Ricky Smiley Morning Show family. We're going to go to God in prayer this morning because that's where the power is. That's where the authority is. Amen. And you might be listening this morning, and I want to just come and encourage you right now. So, Father, we just thank you this morning, and we thank you because you are our healer. So we pray for every person who wakes up each morning battling chronic illnesses, for those who are tired before they even begin the day, those that live with pain that others can't see, those who may feel like their bodies are fighting against them. Lord, wrap them in your presence right now. Remind them that you see what others miss, that you know the struggle behind every step that they take, every treatment they endure, and every tear that they cry in silence. Let them know that they are not forgotten, that they are not weak, that they are not a burden. They are deeply loved by you. And Father, we ask that you would give them strength for today, peace for the unknown, and grace for every moment they feel like giving up. Speak life over their bodies, their minds, and their hearts. And we speak life now. And God, we also lift up the caregivers, the spouses, children, parents, friends, and medical teams who serve day in and day out. Father, we ask that you would cover them and pour out supernatural strength into their bodies, into their spirit. Remind them that what they do, that they are seen by you and you are pleased. We ask for the moments of peace in the storm. Give them the glimpse of joy and give them that steady assurance that you are in control, even when the journey is long, that you are the healer, you are the sustainer, and you are the one who walks with us every step through every season. In Jesus' name we pray, and everyone say, amen.
0: Hey, we appreciate you, Pastor Reva. Ladies and gentlemen, that was Pastor Reva Timms, Senior Pastor of the Majestic Life Church in Orlando, Florida. It's time for the praise break on the Rick Spider Morning Show.

y'all remix. All right, y'all, it is Friday. Man, he has let us see another week, and we are grateful. And that's why we are, that's why we give him the ultimate praise this morning, y'all. Here we go, Ricky's Live Morning Show.

Yes, sir, y'all. Rick is Mighty Morning Show, the first church of deliverance in Chicago. All right, y'all, I found that original grateful from the Strength, but from the Strength album right here, John B. D. Here you go, y'all. Rick is Mighty Morning Show. I love this right here, especially this version.

0: Strength CD. Y'all make sure y'all get that. That's one of my favorite albums of all time by Pastor John P. Key, y'all. Hey, I got your front page. 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
0: Let's get the latest on traffic now with Rodney. Good morning.
2: 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Quite busy for Friday morning, the first Friday of October. It's going. Let's go start in Hollywood in Broward County. We got an accident. 95 Express northbound is closed in Hollywood between Hollywood Boulevard. That crash is a little bit after Hollywood Boulevard. Also, we've got some accidents in Miami-Dade County. A road closure on the Don Shula Expressway due to an accident northbound. This is at the Don Shula northbound at the Palmetto Expressway. Traffic is already back to the Snapper Creek Expressway and is getting by on that left shoulder. Also, another accident on the Junior Tuttle Causeway in westbound at I-95 on Miami Beach. Another accident right lane, the Airport Expressway going westbound a little bit after I-95. And an accident in the center lane on the Palmetto southbound at US 27. And a disabled vehicle on the Palmetto southbound right at Bird Road in Miami-Dade County. And in southern Palm Beach County, we got a jackknife tractor trailer, two right lanes. This is the Florida Turnpike northbound as you approach Glade Road. Delays going back into Broward County to the Sawgrass Expressway. So quite busy out there this morning. Be safe on the roadways. 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A big deal is getting money, $1,000. We do it five times today as Ricky Smalley pays your bills starting at 8 o'clock this morning. Happy birthday going out to Chantel Baker. Happy birthday, Chantel. 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
0: All right, 27 minutes after the hour, y'all, front page right here. Afridis, good morning.
12: Good morning, Ricky. It's Friday, October 2nd. Here's what's going on in the news. There is a major update after Tennessee's failed execution of Krista Pike. Her lawyers say she's in critical condition, receiving life-saving care. The 50-year-old survived two doses of a lethal drug on Wednesday. Her attorneys say they warned that a blood disorder and difficult-to-access veins could complicate the execution, and that's exactly what happened. They believe the drug may have entered her arm tissue instead of her bloodstream. Governor Bill Lee has stopped further executions this year and ordered an independent review. Meanwhile, her attorneys now want her death sentence commuted. In other news, two universities are facing questions about how they handled sexual assault reports. WAFB says LSU's school investigations found a football player responsible for rape, but his suspension was reduced to school probation on appeal. Now, he denies any wrongdoing and hasn't been criminally charged. A separate criminal investigation is underway. Meanwhile, a woman says she was drugged and raped by multiple members of Cornell's Chi Phi fraternity back in 2024. Last night, New York Governor Kathy Hochul put Attorney General Letitia James in charge of that investigation, saying she's lost confidence in the local prosecutor. For info on these stories and more, go to RickySmileyMorningShow.com. Now, here's a look at sports.
13: Rock T, the sports genius, is in the building.
14: What's up, man? Las Vegas Aces sent the Indiana Fever to the crib, advanced to the next round of the playoffs behind four-time MVP Asia Wilson, who dropped 36 points, man.
15: She's leading all scores with eight. Asia Wilson in her office at the elbow. The champion, Asia Wilson.
16: From outside, Tamika.
15: The no-look to Wilson, who puts it up and in.
14: No answer, man. Deciding game three tonight between the Dallas Wings and Golden State Valkyries. Win or go home. And, man, let me say this real fast. Shout out to the land, the Cleveland Browns.
0: Yes, sir.
14: Come on.
0: What did I tell you yesterday?
14: The division rival Pittsburgh Steelers
0: 27-24. Told you yesterday.
14: Yes. Land.
0: One of these days you're going to listen to me, boy.
14: Deshaun Watson. Coach. Man, let me tell y'all something. Even when they announced his name at the beginning of the game, the crowd cheered for him. It wasn't no more boos. Say what you want to say about Deshaun Watson and the Cleveland Browns. They didn't win three in a row. Here's what Deshaun had to say after the game.
17: It was electric. It was amazing. From the time we came out pregame, you know, it was super dope. We called out and hit a crowd and, you know, feel the energy. And then just from start to finish, the crowd was in it. The energy of the stadium was fed off them. And
14: let's go, man. Let's go.
0: Man.
14: Let's go. Cleveland. Woo.

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1: 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All right, y'all. Rick's Morning Show. It is time for the hot spot. Brett, what's up?
7: What up, Ricky? Good morning, everybody. I'm your girl, Brett Tat Tat, and this is the Hot Spot, where we bring you music, movies, and more. So let's get on off into it. Well, y'all, actor Kendrick Sampson, who's best known for his role in the series Insecure, is speaking out on his ideal family dynamic. He says he'd rather have children with one of his homegirls than someone he's romantically involved with. And here's what he said.
8: You know, I just look at love differently. Like, if I had... In my head, if I'm going to have a partnership, I don't want a child in there. I definitely want children, but I want children with my homegirls. I want my homegirls to know that we ain't ever going to have a romantic nothing. And the only thing we worried about is the health of the child. It ain't complicated by what I'm feeling, what mood I'm in, what, you know, what, how you betrayed me.
9: Oh, no.
10: I don't know about that.
11: Interesting. Why can't you be friends with the person you love?
7: Right.
10: Yeah.
7: That's what I was thinking.
10: I don't know about
7: too.
10: That one.
9: And who is that now?
7: Say a homegirl. Ken's name is Kendrick Sampson. He's from the Insecure show.
10: Yeah, because
9: I want to have a baby with the homegirl.
7: Yeah. With the homegirl.
10: And his main girl going to have a problem with the homegirl because y'all got a baby together.
7: Yeah, that's that. I can see that presenting a problem. I don't know, but, you know, everybody's entitled to how they feel and how they want to move. But for me, it would be a no. All right, y'all, moving on. Halle Berry has been advocating for women and speaking out about the good parts of aging. She recently spoke about menopause and aging at the Creative and Cultivate event in L.A. Halle Berry is 60 years old, and she feels that aging can be the best chapters of your life. And here's what Halle said.
12: It's your I have zero f- to give chapter. And you really start to patronize yourself. As women, we're the nurturers, we're the caregivers, we take care of everybody else. When you get to be 60, you start to realize, wait, hold it. I have less time here than I had. It's about time I start focusing on me.
11: Yeah, well, when you're as bad as Halle Berry, you can do that. But the rest of us have jobs. And, you know, I mean, I'm not saying I agree with her, but I'm just saying she's Halle Berry. She should have been feeling that way at 20.
7: Yeah. I just kind of feel like she went through it at 20 and having to be what everybody wanted her to be and having to play all these roles and, you know, having to live up to certain standards, especially being like biracial and stuff. She's probably saying, poot all of that. She's saying she got zero to give and she's thinking about herself now. So that kind of can come with like age and wisdom and the things you've been through that you don't want to tolerate anymore. So I kind of see where she's coming from, but she is Halle Berry. You know, it is different than
9: her. A lot of people don't know that she got a twin sister that's a pastor. Hallelujah.
11: What? Okay.
7: You know what? If you miss any part of this show, help Brett. Us, Lord. Make sure you check it out on the Ricky Smiley Morning Show podcast.
9: Hallelujah. Halle Berry. You did it.
7: Available wherever you get your podcast. And you can catch me on my social media.
10: She got another sister.
7: Y'all keep us lifted
10: with
7: in
10: bad
7: prayer.
10: Breath. Halitosis.
9: Yeah.
7: Oh, Lord. It's the Ricky Smiley Morning Show.
11: What's wrong with y'all?
1: Nope, don't even think about putting that makeup on in the car. I see y'all.
0: Rodney could be talking about you in the next traffic report. Be safe out there, family. Good morning, Rodney. What's going on in those Miami streets?
3: 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We got a jackknifed tractor trailer in Southern Palm Beach County. This is the Florida Turnpike going northbound as you approach Glades Roads, but delays go all the way back into Broward County. It will stop and go traffic from the Sawgrass Expressway, the 869. In Miami-Dade County, got an accident, two left lanes on the Palmetto Expressway southbound at Miami Lakes Drive, and a disabled vehicle on the Palmetto southbound at Bird Grove, that in the left lane. 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
4: 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I'm 7 News anchor Tavares Jones. Here's what's making headlines on this Friday morning, October 2nd. Starting out in Miami-Dade, where a pickup truck slams into a house. This happened last night near Northwest 12th Avenue and 26th Street in Miami. The crash also bringing down a light pole. A man who lives at the house says his sister and two small nieces were inside at the time. They were not hurt, but for now, the family is not allowed back inside as the home has been deemed unsafe. The cause of the crash is under investigation. Also in Dade, the National Transportation Safety Board releasing a preliminary report on last month's cargo plane crash. Investigators say air traffic controllers never told the pilots about a wind advisory of gusts of up to 25 miles per hour. The plane ended up overrunning the runway and crashing into a van, killing 5 workers inside. They have not said what caused the final crash. And now to Broward, where Miramar police are admitting a major mistake after arresting the wrong man. 31-year-old Shaquille Grant was arrested Wednesday for grand theft and released last night with all charges cleared. This all started with an investigation into some stolen handbags, and at some point, police say they were given the name of a suspect and the state attorney's office authorized the arrest. Once in custody, it became clear police had the wrong last name, and now they're working to figure out where the mistake was made. I'm Tavares Jones. That's your 7 News update here on the Ricky Smiley Morning Show on Hot 105. 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
5: Okay. Yeah, baby. What up, Mike? Rock Teezy up in the house. It's time for another HBC. You know, we're going to showcase, highlight, and put a spotlight on all of our heroes and sheroes that attended or currently attend our historically black colleges and universities. That's right. We finna head to Fairfield, Alabama, home of Miles College, established in 1898. The purple and gold Golden Bears up in the building. Also home of the Purple Marching Machine. Marching band. Let's talk about one of y'all's former students. UW Clemon, Alabama attorney and former district judge of the United States District Court for the Northern District of Alabama. One of the first African-American lawyers admitted to the Alabama bar. One of the first of two African-Americans elected to the Alabama Senate. Did I mention that he received his bachelor's degree out of Miles College? Then he went on to receive his Juris Doctor from Columbia Law School. Oh, yes. He practiced civil rights law for 12 years. He brought employment discrimination cases against some of the largest employers in Alabama, providing more opportunity for African-Americans in the workforce. Oh, yes. UW Clemon. Another proud HBCU alum of Miles College. If you didn't know, now you know. If you want me to highlight your favorite HBCU, hit me up on my social media platforms at Rock T Holla. Let's get it.
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5: 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Shout out to Miles College, man. Got a good time yesterday. We got more Ricky Smiley Morning Show.

0: Hey, good morning, family. Rodney's going to tell you about our traffic this morning in Miami and surrounding areas.
1: 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Busy on the roadways already in South Florida. It is 6:52, 8 minutes away from 7 a.m. on this Friday morning, the second day of October 2026. Got an accident in Miami Lakes, Palmetto Expressway southbound on 154th Street in the two left lanes. Accident in the center lane on the Palmetto northbound at Northwest 25th Street. And in Broward County, our first reported accident of the morning, 95 Express. This is southbound at the Copens Road in Pompano Beach. Southern Palm Beach County still got a jackknife, Charcuterle in Boca Raton. This is the two right lanes on the Florida Turnpike northbound at Glades Road. Delays go back into Broward County to the Sawgrass Expressway. 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Happy birthday to Chantel Baker, celebrating a birthday with Hopping on Five. Robert Rowe, happy birthday. And Michelle Stirrup, Ricky.
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1: Thank you, Ricky. Good morning. And here are your Hot 5 headlines. The Broward County School District reportedly mismanaged a competitive bidding process to exclude one technology vendor and later steer business towards another, the county's top watchdog has concluded. A report from the county's Office of the Inspector General also alleges that one of those vendors committed possible felonies by submitting false information to get business with the school district. Superintendent Dr. Howard Hepburn told the South Florida Sun-Sentinel he is taking steps to terminate the contract of the vendor identified and will pursue discipline up to potential termination for district employees named in the report. The report is 623 pages from the Inspector General. Keeping our hopes alive, our young people take the stage this weekend. They're not singing or dancing. They are participating in a TEDx Youth Talk presented by TEDx Miramar Youth Talk. 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
1: And in keeping with young people, more congratulations to the students from the 5,000 Role Models of Excellence Project. They'll travel to Orlando this weekend for the Onyx Magazine 7th Annual Men of Honor Gala on Saturday night at the Rosen Center Hotel. And these students come from Miami Carroll City, Miami Central, iTech at Edison, Miami Norland High School, and will be among the distinguished guests and honorees. Congratulations to our Congresswoman Frederica Wilson and the wonderful volunteers of the 5,000 Role Models of Excellence Project. And taking place this morning, it's a health and wellness fair and food giveaway in North Miami with Councilman Pierre Franz Charles at the Joe Celestin Community Center, 1535 Northwest 135th Street in North Miami, 10 a.m. to 2 p.m. Your Hot 5 weather, scattered thunderstorms expected today with the high around 88. Right now, we have partly cloudy skies and 80 degrees. 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

0: outstanding civic and social club in Miami-Dade County, the Egalop Civic and Social Club Incorporated. President Eileen Martin Robinson, how are you?
1: I'm doing great.
0: And we have the chair of the Men of Tomorrow program, Laetris Smith-Murray. How are you?
1: I'm doing marvelous. Egalop is an organization of women that was founded in 1940 by five educated women.
0: You have a program for young boys, grades 11 to 12. It's the Men of Tomorrow program, and you've got an event taking place on Sunday, a registration.
2: Yeah, speaking of our Men of Tomorrow program, birthed out of Egalop, pour into our youth within our community, focusing basically on our young men, because during that time back in 1970 when it was first birthed out, there weren't a lot of programs focusing on our young men. Putting out a call for 11th and 12th grade young males for our Men of Tomorrow program. This is the 57th program coming up this year. A workshop, a series of different workshops as we prepare a preparatory program that outlines all of the essential elements that we need for our young men with the skills to prepare them for manhood. And then it culminates in the Men of Tomorrow Battalion, highlighting them and their achievements for the 9-month preparatory program. We have an orientation that's scheduled for Sunday, October 4th at 3 p.m., which will provide all of the information at Sellers Memorial United Methodist Church, 8350 Northwest 14th Avenue in Miami, Florida. Text to 305-606-8935, 305-606-8935, or they can go on Eventbrite and place in Egalop, E-G-E-L-L-O-C, and reserve a spot.
1: I've never met a young man or parent that brought their son to be a part of Egalop, Men of Tomorrow, that regretted it. It is a program that totally embraces our young men, and when they leave from being a part of Men of Tomorrow, they go on to thrive, to be successful in all of their future endeavors.
2: With the scholarships and all of the information and the skills that we instill in them.
0: As you know, I'm very familiar with the program. 11th and 12th graders, this is a great opportunity. The Egalop Civic and Social Club, incorporated since the 1940s in Miami-Dade County. President Robinson and Co-Chair Smith Murray, thank you both for your Men of Tomorrow program.
1: Thank you.
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5: I saw a woman so fine that I saw a homeless lady today with a fat ass. I was like, this must be her first day. Because ain't no way they're going to throw that ass in the garbage. She was beautiful. She wasn't even dirty. I wanted the hand sanitizer. It's like, if I ran through here one more time and she's still out here. I with a homeless woman. You could drop her ass off anywhere. Baby, where you going? It don't matter. Just...
6: Oh, who was that?
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6: 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All right, Gary, what you got coming up next?
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6: It's your 4 minutes after the hour. Gary has the tea and the Kahlua of the day. Gary!
7: Good morning, Ricky. Good morning, America. Good morning to you. It's Friday, a beautiful, beautiful day in the neighborhood. And here's what's happening in celebrity news. Y'all, Halle Berry, y'all, the beautiful, talented actress, Miss Halle Berry, her ex-husband, y'all, Olivier Martinez, has filed a temporary restraining order, y'all, alleging child abuse, honey. Oh, Jesus. Martinez 60 alleged that Halle Berry attacked their 12-year-old son, Maceo, by jumping on him and choking him, honey, last Saturday, honey, according to TMZ. Now, they're saying, y'all, the concerned dad claims Maceo called him on Saturday and told him that his alcoholic mother choked him and there have been previous attacks. Now, they're saying the same day, Olivier said Halle called him and threatened to deport their son, baby, to France, honey, where Olivia lives in, honey. Oh, my God. Now, the restraining order mentions Halle's fiance Van Hunt was at home at the time of the incident and what happened. Now, they're saying Maceo, honey, was played a video game, y'all, with his VR goggles in his bedroom when Halle, who was allegedly drunk, entered the room in a rage. Now, Miss Berry, 60 years old, allegedly said that he looked so stupid and is such an idiot for playing the game. Now, the situation escalated when Maceo talked back to his mama and she allegedly jumped him, honey. Now, they say Olivia claimed that she choked Maceo and yelled, "Who is dominant now?" Oh, my God. This is going to be terrible, y'all. They say Olivia did say...
8: Wait a minute. She choked the baby?
7: He ain't no baby. She choked the son, 12 years old. Mm-hmm.
9: If you ever had a 12-year-old, sometimes they got to be yoked up.
10: I got a 12-year-old, okay. Man.
9: Okay. Sometimes
10: I'll
9: be about wanting mama. To they
10: pop
9: gotta be yoked
10: ass.
9: Up.
10: Yes,
9: that's how we do it.
8: Better let them know.
10: Right in the mouth.
9: Because if you don't yoke them at 12, they'll be yoking you at 14.
10: Yep.
8: Absolutely. You yoke them at a younger age. See, you get them in a space when they 3, 4, and 5. Then when they get 12, they be too scared to do something to make you have to yoke them. Get them
10: exactly.
8: Early.
10: That's true.
8: Yeah, but if you can raise it, if you can train a dog, you can train a child.
9: If he ain't bleeding,
8: she didn't wake up.
10: And y'all thought Halle Berry wasn't black. She showed y'all, didn't she?
8: Right.
10: Y'all thought she wasn't a black mom.
8: She didn't wake up out of her sleep and decide to do that. You popping off at the mouth.
10: Right.
8: Being disrespectful.
7: Y'all got to understand, that's a child, though. You talk to the child.
8: No, and please.
10: Sometimes it
8: what your mama did. Well, watch this, Alfredo. Garen, what did your mama do when you got out of line?
7: Whipped me with a damn stitcher.
8: Got quiet in the cricket.
7: Thank you.
8: She got what?
7: She whipped me, baby. With a
8: stitching cord. I wish I would have got choked instead of the stitching cord. Hell.
9: So sometimes you got to slam over up against that bedroom door real good.
7: Oh my God.
8: You better go between that wash and that dryer.
9: Right.
8: Better tell them. They ask between that wash and that damn dryer. Boy, they wake up like, let me tell you what I did. When I just went in there and grabbed Brandon and all them was trying me one day. And I just came in the kitchen quietly, and I grabbed about 4 plates and just threw them up in the air in the kitchen. Just threw them high up in the air and just walked out to my bedroom. And it was so damn quiet in the house, and I listened to my bedroom, and I could hear them sweeping up the glass or whatever, just to make them think that I was crazy.
10: Yes.
8: Yeah.
10: Yeah.
8: I don't want you to think
10: do
8: my ass crazy.
10: Yeah.
9: If you look at every parent that's ever been hit by their own kid, you could trace it back to when they should have yoked them up. I guarantee you.
8: Absolutely.
9: I guarantee you.
7: Yeah. Well, we're just going to pray, honey, for Maceo, and hopefully everything gets well. And this is when he get older. This is brushed.
8: All them YNs that's out there with them Nike Tech jogging suits on with them poo shiesty masks, they didn't get yoked up.
9: And
8: there wasn't no father in that household, for real.
7: Well, speaking of yoked up, honey, moving on in other celebrity news, Rick Ross, honey, looked unbothered when he unbonded out of a Miami jail, baby, yesterday. They say, baby, he wore a beautiful silk dress shirt with black drawstring pants and black sneakers, they say, and he accessorized it, y'all, with a black with a beautiful diamond cross, y'all, and some black stunner shades. Now, the Maybach Music rapper, y'all, turned himself into police, y'all, after a woman accused him of strangling her during an argument at their Miami mansion. Now, Ross 50 was arrested early Thursday, y'all, on 2 counts of battery and strangulation. His bond was set at $6,000. Now, during his bond hearing, y'all, they said that the rapper's attorney, Bradley Horstenstein, asked Honey Miami Judge Mindy Glazer to expedite his release because he is a celebrity. What does that mean? She asked Horstein. He said, I don't know whatever degree your honor can, but I'd ask that his release be expedited, he said. Now, they said Glazer, honey, seemed confused. Now, she looked at Ross and said, hi, Mr. Roberts. I have no idea who you are. Huh. And in an interview with the local media outside the jail, Ross called the allegations totally fabricated. First and foremost, he said,
8: I
7: need
8: to do him that. That lawyer did not do him no good by saying he's a celebrity. When you say the word celebrity in a courtroom, that go to a judge. That's you're a murderer, you're a thief, you're unkind, you're entitled. You never should have said that. Yeah, what dumb lawyer would say he's a celebrity?
10: Right.
8: You say that to anybody, they can't stand it. It brings on a sense of envy and jealousy and who do you think you are?
7: Exactly.
8: Why would you say that?
10: And also,
8: he should have fired the lawyer on the spot.
10: Right. And the judge is supposed to be fair and impartial. Like, so you're a celebrity, so I got to be treat you differently than I treat the average Joe Blow Doe.
9: If anything, that's going to make him go harder on you.
10: Yes.
8: Make him go harder.
7: Yeah. But then it makes that
8: that's crazy for the lawyer to say that.
7: To make matters even worse, honey, if she knew who he was, she was going to play like she did. I don't know who he is. She said
9: she's supposed to as a judge.
10: That's right.
7: What, supposed to what?
9: She's supposed to act like status don't matter.
8: Yeah, because it's on the record. Yeah, it's on the record. They got a court reporter then. It's on the record. And then somebody appeals something or whatever. Judges don't like to be, you know, have an error made or whatever and get their stuff reversed. But that was just a hearing. It's not a full trial. That was just a hearing. I think that was a bond hearing.
7: And when Rick come back on the show, we're going to ask him, honey, what did he do with that lawyer? Because, honey, I'm sure he have no problem with telling
8: He should have got rid of that lawyer. That was the stupidest thing a lawyer ever did. He's a celebrity judge. Now everybody in the courtroom hate him.
7: Yeah.
8: They hate you when you say use that celebrity word.
7: Mm-mm-mm. All right, now that said, indeed, y'all know what time it is.
0: Sha-la-la.
7: Sha-la-la, honey. Yes, Lord. We're going to pray, honey, for Rick and for Halle Berry.
8: I be looking like I'm homeless when I go to court.
7: Okay. The color today, honey, is one of my favorite colors. My color today, y'all, is warm turquoise. On the high end, you say warm turquoise, and on the lunge, you say beautiful cloud blue. That's your color for today.
8: That's beautiful. Y'all, give it up for Gary with the team. All right, I got your wake-up call. Y'all get up now. The phone line is wide open, 866-9-R-I-C-K-E-Y. 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
2: 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All right, riding the house of traffic looking right now.
3: 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Quite busy on your morning commute. Hot 5, we got an accident, a left lane on the Don Shula Expressway in Miami-Dade County going northbound at Kendall Drive. Delays going all the way back to the Florida Turnpike. Also an accident on the Palmetto Expressway southbound at Miami Lakes Drive, and an accident in the center lane. This is the Palmetto Expressway northbound at Northwest 25th Street, and still impacting traffic in southern Palm Beach County. Got a jackknife tractor trailer on the Florida Turnpike going northbound at Glades Road. Delays go all the way back into Broward County to the Sawgrass Expressway. 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

0: Hi, this is Sharon and Dion from Augusta, Georgia. Wake up, wake up, wake up!
1: 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Wake up, wake up, wake up.
2: 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It's Friday. Everybody wake up. Wake up, wake up, wake up.
3: 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Right to you, gon' put some respect on our name for our Browns. 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

0: Hi, this is Sharon and Dion from Augusta, Georgia. Wake up, wake up, wake up!
1: Hi, this is Desi Brooks from Akron, Ohio. Wake up, wake up, wake up.
2: Hey, this is Gabby Collar from Alabama. It's Friday. Everybody wake up. Wake up, wake up, wake up.
3: This is Ella calling from Cleveland. Rock to you, gon' put some respect on our name for our Browns. Wake up, wake up, wake up.
4: 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Wake up, wake up, wake up.
5: 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I want to tell everybody, wake up, wake up, wake up.
6: 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We love you, Ricky Smiley Morning Show. Wake up, wake up.

0: left.
1: Well, just a few.
0: Come on, let's go. Tell him, Rick.
1: Now you tell him.
0: Man, it's one for his crew, man. You know, Rick gonna be the host. The whole Rick and Smiley Morning Show gonna be broadcasting live.
1: Oh!
0: Oh, yeah, man. And you bringing the karaoke?
2: I can't wait.
0: On the boat?
1: Believe it.
0: Oh, come
1: you
0: on,
1: You better
0: man.
1: Believe it. Up on the upper deck, on the pool deck, man. A whole big packed karaoke. You know how we get down.
0: Man, come on now. And you already know Gary gonna got. He gonna probably have every outfit for every 2 hours.
3: Yeah. Doggone right, baby. First, I'm going to go to my friend, Miss Pasquale. Miss Pasquale. Y'all know Pasquale who rent the outfits, the costumes, honey? She rent costumes for all the stars, honey. Well, I'm going to give me some outfits for that because, yes, ma'am, baby, the tea party is going to be on. Now, you remember, now, Ricky, last year now, I mean, it's going to be a luxurious time on a virgin voyage, resilient lady. That's a long name, baby. That girl got a long name, honey. Miss Virgin Voyage, resilient lady, baby. Now, Brad, honey, so what are you going to be doing on the ship?
2: Well, you know, Gary, I'm going to have to rock the mic a little something, and hop on that stage and, you know, show you what your girl got, show you what you're working with, you know what I'm saying? Me and my beautiful, the real BB Judy, we're going to have a fireside chat. We're going to be talking about love and relationships and how we still are surviving right now and making it through no matter the good, the bad, and the ugly we go through. And we're going to be giving out some Kaleidoscope products and signing our books. So, speaking of performances, though, my boy T.I. going to let them know. Hey. Keep Sweat. No. Dougie Fresh gonna do his thing. Teddy Riley and my girl LaToya Luckett. Oh, and Karen White. Oh, my goodness, I cannot wait. She is still not your superwoman.
0: Okay.
2: And I can't wait to sing along with a man. Everybody knows superwoman.
0: Man, come on with it, man. Hey, Brad, we're gonna have to make up a line dance for Funkified or something.
2: Ooh, let's do it.
1: That would be good. Now, that would be good to have a morning show line dance, like Real Talk on everything.
0: Yeah. Let's get it popping, man. Cupid gonna be doing line dance. King gonna be doing his thing, man. Also, Mr. Boots on the Ground, 803 Fresh. We also got the good old school funk. The SOS band gonna be in the building. The Ohio Woo! Players, Al Hudson, man. One Way. Rick, it's gonna be lit, dog.
1: Man, I'm so excited. We're gonna party with a purpose. And even though we're partying, listen, man, we're gonna have church on the ship too. So we got the one and only Pastor Mike Jr., Ja'Kalen Carr, Jonathan McReynolds, and Erica Campbell. I'm so excited, Alfred.
4: Oh my gosh, I'm so excited. Y'all know this is gonna be my first cruise. And I cannot wait. I'm trying to figure out outfits. Gary is so rude. He's like, don't dress the way you normally dress.
1: I literally all started packing, like, seriously.
4: Oh, my gosh. He is putting so much pressure on me. But I'm getting ready for all the theme nights. White night, scarlet night, pajama night. I already got me some golf pajamas. Halloween, the Roaring Twenties. This is going to be so much fun. I'm so excited.
5: And Alfredis, I'm trying to lose this gut, man. I'm trying desperately. I've been trying for the last. Because we got that beach party, man.
1: We told your ass in May to start.
5: Man, I've been trying. I might have to smoke some crack. Look, we got that beach party in Bimini allegedly. We got that beach party in Bimini, man, with Anthony Anderson, Saturday Entertainer, Mr. Tendernism, and if you play spades, actor Mekhi Phifer is going to be hosting a big spades tournament.
4: So fun, ready y'all. For that. 6 nights of music and comedy. Shout out to D.L. Hughley. He's going to be there, too.
1: Man, I can't wait. Now, that's what
2: Everybody.
1: I want to see.
2: Oh, my
1: Let me
2: gosh.
1: Tell y'all something. What? Man, when you sit down and watch, have anybody just sat in the audience? I went to a D.L. Hughley show live, and, man, like, absolutely intelligent and hilarious, and he's a great mentor. I just can't wait to be. I just like to be around DL. That's one of my mentors. I'm so excited about. Like Brett, how you feel about Jermaine Dupri? That's how I feel about DL Hughley.
2: Absolutely,
1: talk.
2: Just grateful for him. You know.
1: Yeah.
4: Y'all, the crazy part is we are less than a month away. So I don't know what y'all waiting on.
2: Wow.
4: There's only a few cabins left. Call now 214-495-1963. That's 214-495-1963.
1: I'm telling y'all, do not wait. You don't want to miss the One Voyage cruise, man. Virgin is the best cruise line on the water.
2: Yes,
1: hit
2: sir.
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7: 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We're going to start in southern Palm Beach County. Had a jackknife tractor trailer happen early this morning, but still a factor. Two right lanes are blocked on the Florida Turnpike. Delays go back into Broward County. Now, to Sample Road. It's initially up into Deerfield. Now it's to Sample Road. So if you're traveling on a turnpike going north, you'll know. Also in Miami-Dade County, got an accident on the Don Shula Expressway northbound at Kendall Drive. Delays going back to the Florida Turnpike. And Miami Lakes, accident Palmetto southbound at 154th Street in the two left lanes. 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
8: 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I'm 7 News anchor Tavares Jones. Here's what's making headlines on this Friday morning, October 2nd. Starting out in Miami-Dade, where a pickup truck slams into a house. This happened last night near Northwest 12th Avenue and 26th Street in Miami. The crash also bringing down a light pole. A man who lives at the house says his sister and two small nieces were inside at the time. They were not hurt, but for now, the family is not allowed back inside as the home has been deemed unsafe. The cause of the crash is under investigation. Also in Dade, the National Transportation Safety Board releasing a preliminary report on last month's cargo plane crash. Investigators say air traffic controllers never told the pilots about a wind advisory of gusts of up to 25 miles per hour. The plane ended up overrunning the runway and crashing into a van, killing 5 workers inside. They have not said what caused the final crash. And now to Broward, where Miramar police are admitting a major mistake after arresting the wrong man. 31-year-old Shaquille Grant was arrested Wednesday for grand theft and released last night with all charges cleared. This all started with an investigation into some stolen handbags, and at some point, police say they were given the name of a suspect and the state attorney's office authorized the arrest. Once in custody, it became clear police had the wrong last name, and now they're working to figure out where the mistake was made. I'm Tavares Jones. That's your 7 News update here on the Ricky Smiley Morning Show on Hot 105. 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
2: Everybody pay attention. This right here is my
3: morning show.
4: Good morning, my neighbors!

0: That's right. It's bring your kids to work day today. It's Friday.
1: Ah, let's go.
0: All right. Cheetah, welcome to going day. Hey, y'all make sure y'all go to my Instagram, RS Comedy, to watch my babies play tennis. They worked so hard yesterday. They ran laps in the hot sun. The coach was hard on them yesterday.
1: Let me tell you
0: But they was out there.
1: Them girls
0: hitting that ball. What you think, Rock?
1: Them girls balling. Listen, I've been around youth sports a long time, and they got it, bro. They got the basics. They got the man. They got the technique. I was sitting there watching them hitting the balls, man. I'm like, yo, I wasn't expecting that. You got you some Venus and Serena Williams is right there, big dog.
0: I hope so, man. I'm talking about, man. Hey, Rock, I started laughing so hard when the coach fussed at him and made him run laps, and it was 97 degrees yesterday.
1: Yes, sir.
0: I was sitting out there talking about something. Yeah, make him tough.
1: Keep that coach. Keep that coach.
0: Yeah, yeah. Y'all need to pay attention. Y'all have to run no laps. Toughen up. Toughen up. We don't do no crying over here. Black Tony, what's up?
2: I'm traumatized right now.
0: Come on, man.
2: I'm going. I need you to call the police, FBI, somebody. I went through something so bad yesterday.
0: What you went through, Black Tone?
2: I think I got sex traffic.
0: Huh? Sex traffic?
2: I think I got sex traffic. Oh,
3: that's awful. Honestly.
0: We shouldn't even be laughing.
3: No, that's awful.
4: Yeah, how'd that happen, though?
2: No. I was trying to get home from Alabama. I told you I had rode a bird scooter to Alabama yesterday.
4: Yeah.
2: And I was trying to get back, but it ran out of juice right around Anniston.
0: Oh, in Anniston?
2: Yeah, right there when you get off in Anniston, where I had to go, where the gas station at.
0: Yeah,
2: and
0: the Oxford.
2: A little truck stop.
0: What happened, man?
2: It was these two dudes in one of them
0: Oh, about some dudes?
2: In the 18-wheeler truck.
4: Oh, yeah, he's a truck stop.
2: Yeah, and this, I said, I'm trying to get back to Atlanta to my grandma.
0: Oh, my God.
2: And they said, we'll give you a ride.
0: What happened, though? What happened?
2: I said, I need to go all the way to my grandma's house. And they said, they said, we'll take you all the way to your grandma's house if you want. And then we were riding in the truck.
4: They put you in that little back. They put you in that little back section.
2: Yeah, I mean, in the little back. Yeah, in the little back seat.
0: Yeah.
2: That's about. That's about. Only way we're gonna take you. Only way we're gonna take your grandma. All way your grandma out. You gonna take them pants off and dance for. Dance. I'm kind of dancing. That's about. You gonna do the little nasty dance.
4: So did you do
2: you
4: it? You're
2: going to let her tickle you. I said, wait a minute. No. I said, I'm not even ticklish.
0: Bands will make him dance. what kind of dance you did? Did you do the butterfly?
2: They told me they wanted me to do Tootsie Roll.
4: Oh, okay.
2: Come on, God, and Candace, we didn't know. Let me see your tissue roll.
4: did you break it down for him, Black Tony?
2: Anyway, so I woke up this morning, and I need to call the police.
0: I mean, I'm at
2: my grandmama.
4: But did you do the tissue roll for him?
2: I'm at my grandma house right now.
3: That's a yes.
4: You ain't answer the question. Did you tissue roll for him?
2: I mean, I did it a little bit. I ain't do the whole.
0: Just take the day off, man. We'll see you Monday. You promise you. Black Tony, we'll let you take the day off. You promise you're coming Monday.
2: The worst part, though, when they were tickling me, I started laughing. I couldn't help it. They thought I was enjoying it.
0: Let it out, dog.
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0: Good morning, Rodney. What's going on in those Lauderdale streets?
6: 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On the roadway, set that jackknife tractor trailer in Southern Palm Beach County, Florida Turnpike, northbound at Glades Road. Delays go all the way back to Pompano Beach into Broward County. Also, an accident in Broward County, I-75 northbound at Pines Boulevard. And in Miami-Dade County, we've got an accident left lane. This is the Palmetto Expressway southbound before you get to Miami Lakes Drive. And the accident in the clearance stages now on the Don Shue Expressway. This is northbound at Kendall Drive, but delays still go back to the Florida Turnpike. 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Listen for it. Happy birthday going out to Chip Thomas. Also Nicole Lindsay. Also Eric Wright celebrating a birthday. Michelle Stirrup. Also Robert Rowe. Happy birthday. And Chantel Baker. All with Hot 105. Ricky.
0: Hey, stop texting and driving. Y'all know I can see you through the radio, all right? So thanks for the update on traffic, Rodney. I appreciate everything, man. What's happening in the news, though?
6: Thank you, Ricky. Good morning, and here are your Hot 5 headlines. History was made on this day in 1967 when Thurgood Marshall, the first African-American Supreme Court justice, is sworn in. He had been previously Solicitor General and head of the legal staff at the NAACP, the National Association for the Advancement of Colored People, and a leading American civil rights lawyer. Though it is a public golf course, Miami's wealthy want to hire Jack Nicklaus to transform a public golf course. Key Biscayne's Crandon Park would get a modernized tennis complex, a golf course designed by Jack Nicklaus through an $80 million plan for backers who say they want to upgrade the park facilities at their expense for the public to enjoy. This effort has been underway for several years. Mike Davey, a former Key Biscayne mayor who left office in 2022, said he met with Nicklaus about the proposal while he was mayor. Using Crandon Park touches on a number of sensitive political and financial topics for Miami-Dade County. Crandon is one of the few cash cows in the county park system generating surplus dollars to support the financially strapped park system. Bound by a wheelchair with limited use of his arms, DJ Epic will have a book signing this Saturday at Smitty's in Fort Lauderdale. DJ Epic.
7: I'm in a wheelchair. I was born with something called arthrogryposis, which is a condition that pretty much locks my joints to and that enables me from being able to walk.
6: And you really don't have mobility in your arms.
7: With both of them, yes, sir. Both of them. Growing up as a child, like, I was kind of limited to do a lot of things, but my mom and my daddy always instilled in me, you know, to overcome my situation. And they gave me a computer, and they messed up when they did that. When they gave me my computer, I learned how to, you know, make things work, and I started designing. Then from there, I started DJing, and, you know, the rest is history.
6: And now you're an author. You've written a book about your journey, and you're going to have a book signing. When and where?
7: October 3rd from 4 to 7 at Smitty Wings on 6th Trump. Come out, book ahead of time at epicbook.com. That's EPIK book.com. I'm closing the event off by me actually doing what I do best, and that's DJing.
6: DJ Epic, what's the title of your book?
7: What Disability, An Epic Story. People see what I do, see the things that I'm able to create. How are you able to do that? You're in a wheelchair and all these different limitations towards yourself. And my response is always, what disability? I ain't got one.
6: You are indeed an extraordinary individual. Much success with your book signing on Saturday at Smitty's. DJ Epic, taking place this morning, a health and wellness fair in the city of North Miami, and a food distribution with FarmShare, presented by Councilman Pierre-Franc Charles at the Joe Celestin Community Center in North Miami, 1525 Northwest 135th Street, starts 10 a.m. to 2 p.m.
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0: 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Hey, thank y'all for making the Rick's Loud Morning Show number one. 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
6: All right, y'all, ring my morning show. It's 7 minutes after the hour. Happy Friday, Denver. Happy Friday. I love you. Gary has the tea and the Kahlua today. What up, Gary?
7: Good morning, Ricky. Good morning, America. Good morning to you. It's Friday. A beautiful, beautiful day in the neighborhood. And here's what's happening in celebrity news. Y'all, Rick Ross, honey, he found himself y'all in some legal drama. Now, he turned himself in, y'all, to police yesterday morning and was arrested on two battery charges after an ex-girlfriend called the cops on Tuesday and claimed, y'all, that he had violently choked her. Now, they're saying he got a rude awakening, baby, in court recently because that judge, honey, that morning, that judge, his lawyer, played the celebrity card in a bid to get him out of jail, but the judge wasn't impressed. I don't know who she is, but, honey, I need to let her know she is, but here's how that went down.
8: Mr. Roberts is a celebrity, so I don't know.
9: So what does that mean?
8: I don't know to whatever degree your honor can, but I'd ask that his release be expedited. He's in a red jumpsuit, and for purposes of his safety, I don't know what your honor can do.
9: I don't know. Hi, Mr. Roberts. I have no idea who you are, except there's somebody here in the court who's going to be treated fairly just like everybody else here.
8: Sure.
9: Let me review this for probable cause.
6: Yeah. That got to be the dumbest damn. How the hell somebody that dumb passed the bar? You sit up there. You're going to make the judge hate him. By using that celebrity or public figure, they hate celebrities. Judges hate celebrities.
1: And they hate you to pull that card.
6: And they have to pull that card like you finna get some kind of a special treatment. And then if a celebrity do win in court or whatever, then they try to say, well, the judge only did that because she a celebrity. All that kind of stuff, man, it just is already, like, why would you say something like that? And of course, he should fire that lawyer immediately because now you're going to make things worse for your client.
7: But anyway,
6: that's
7: now
6: crazy.
7: Here's the deal, though. But Rick Ross walked out of jail anyway yesterday in Miami, insisting, y'all, that he's totally innocent of the battery allegations against him. And here's what he said after he got out.
10: First and foremost, I need silence. I'm totally innocent of these fabricated allegations made against me. I repeat, I'm totally innocent of these fabricated allegations made against me. Now, I have an amazing team. What my weekend looks like, I'll be in Dubai tomorrow, Paris Saturday, and I plan on having a bowl of rigatoni with heavy marinara. I repeat, rigatoni, heavy marinara.
6: Now, what is Rick? I know what rigatoni is. Now, what is heavy marinara? The sauce?
11: Yeah, tomato sauce. It's really red sauce.
1: Yes, delicious.
6: Oh, man, I might have to go get some rigatoni today. That sounds delicious.
7: Yes, Lord. Sir. But now his girlfriend, Miss Jasmine Kendrick, now she's speaking out. She said she wanted to thank everyone who reached out and sent love or just, honey, just held space for her. She said, thank you. She said, quote, I felt every message, even the ones I haven't answered yet. She said, I want you to know that I am okay. So this is what Miss Jasmine Kendrick had to say. So we're going to follow these stories, honey, and see all what goes down. But, you know, I think everybody that's in love should keep us together. Didn't Captain Tennille say that? They said love should keep us together. Don't y'all agree?
6: I mean, when it don't work out, if it get tense or whatever, everybody need to move on and keep their hands to themselves. Even if the argument get loud, you have to leave. You have to leave. I mean, you just can't be in no situation like that, you know. Yeah. Whether you have a lot to lose or whether you have nothing. We have to control our emotions, control our behavior, and not put your hands on, you know, on women and vice versa. We just can't do it. No.
7: Yes, Lord. So
6: I just really hate that entire situation.
7: Well, Ricky, and other celebrity news, y'all, honey. Pray for y'all. Please pray for Spike Lee. I don't know if y'all heard the shocking news, but it's been reported that Spike Lee, honey, was restrained during a heated confrontation at the Yankee Stadium after a fan allegedly asked him to say the F word to Palestine. Now, they're saying, y'all, Spike Lee, filmmaker Spike Lee was involved, honey, in a heated confrontation at the Yankee Stadium after a fan allegedly approached him with comments about Palestine. Now, the incident happened recently, y'all, in the Legends Suite dining area ahead of the New York Yankees playoff matchup against the Boston Red Sox. Now, according to reports, Lee had been taking photos, y'all, with fans before an individual allegedly began filming him while he was eating and questioning him about Palestine. Another person Another person who approached Lee, honey, for a selfie allegedly asked the Oscar-winning director to say, "Forget you, Palestine," and that's not the word he said, honey. So they said the video circulating online shows an upset Lee being restrained, honey, as the situation escalated. Now, at one point, they said he was heard asking, "Why'd you come over to me?" Another man in the area is pointing towards someone and repeatedly telling him that they had to leave. Isn't it amazing what people will say to you? I mean, man, you think Spike Lee gonna say that as...
6: They did, well, and then they put you on the spot, ask you something that has absolutely nothing to do with you, to try to set you up and get you an answer. If you don't answer a certain question a certain way, then you get demonized for it, and that's unfair to him. Why would you ask him that? He don't live in he don't live in Palestine. He don't live in Israel or whatever. Why would you ask him something like that? Because that's your cause and something that concerns your people, and he might not even be up to speed on what's going on between Israel and Palestine. That's crazy. And to ask him like that and cause all of that drama, confusion, and commotion. And you ask them that question with the intent to be negative and messy. With no good intentions for you to ask Spike Lee something like that. Just because you can don't mean that you should. That was just stupid.
7: Crazy, my Lord.
6: Just to start some mess. I just hate messy-ass people. That's crazy.
7: Yes, Lord. And Ricky, y'all, let's continue to pray, y'all, for the Trina Braxton family. We all know that Trina lost her husband, Vaughn Scales, on yesterday. They were married for like 7 years. And, you know, and they were a very happy, friendly couple. I used to see him out all the time and talk to Vaughn. He was a very nice guy to me. And Trina was definitely a nice person to me. So we're going to continue to live the Trina Braxton family.
6: I really hate that for them, man. That family, yes. The Braxtons, has been through a lot.
7: Yes.
6: And I really hate that for them. Our prayers are with them.
7: Yes. All right, now that said, did y'all know what time it is?
6: Oh.
7: Yes, sha-la-la, honey.
6: Sha-la-la. Yes.
7: Our Kahlua today is one of my favorite Kahlua. Actually, I'm wearing the ring. Our Kahlua today, y'all, is warm turquoise. On the high end, you say warm turquoise, and on the low end, you say beautiful sky blue. That's your Kahlua for today.
6: That's a beautiful Kahlua. Y'all give it up for Gary with the T. All right, coming up, man, we're going to be talking to Dr. Ian Smith. He's going to be joining us this morning to bust up all of the viral health myths. All right, because there's a lot of stuff out on the internet that's just not true. And he's going to clear some of it up. Coming up next, Rick and Smiley Morning Show.
0: This is Hot 105. Everybody out there, captain in the boat this morning, man. Shout out to all of my boat captains and everybody working at the Miami Beach Marinas. What's up?

0: They say, I got what you need, boy. 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Oh, you, like, where you been? And she walk off, man. The back of her hair mashed down, dog. That said, oh, this song, man, make the thing hurt, boy. You ever had one walk off from you and the back of her hair was mashed down in the back?
1: Say, man.
0: To the point where you can see a bald spot like a baby.
2: Sir.
0: Dang. You know how the back of them baby's head look when their mama don't pick them up, they be laying there all the time, they be bald in the back.
2: Mr. Smiley.
0: And she done got smashed so bad, man, the bald spot's on the back of her head. She been cheating on you. Talking about she was over studying at UAB. You a lie.
3: Looking like George Jefferson.
0: And I got what you need. All I can see is that bald spot walking up still. This old raccoon looking at mad as
2: hell. Okay. Coming up, Dr. Ian Smith is joining us this morning to bust up all the viral health myths.
0: Ball head, no edge.
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5: 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And that keyword is hope, H-O-P-E. Do it right now for your $1,000. We've got some delays this morning. The off-ramp closed 95 southbound at Northwest 95th Street in Miami-Dade County. Also, we've got an accident left lane on the Palmetto Expressway southbound at Miami Lakes Drive. A disabled vehicle 95 Express southbound at Northwest 79th Street. That's in the left lane. Very busy exit there. And in Broward County, accident I-75 northbound at Pines Boulevard in the right lane. And that jackknife tractor trailer still a factor on the Florida Turnpike northbound as you approach Glades Road. Delays go all the way back into Pompano Beach to Sample Road. 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
6: All right, y'all, the time right now is 28 minutes after the hour, y'all. Our guest today is a number one New York Times best-selling author and one of the most recognizable voices in the health and wellness industry. Y'all, please welcome the one and only our good friend, Dr. Ian Smith. What up, man?
7: Hey, what's up? What's up, fans?
6: Man, how you doing?
7: I'm great, man. Life is good. I'm on this tour. You know, you've written books. You know how it is. So,
6: yeah.
7: But it's nice, though. I just came back from New York doing Good Morning America with Rachel Ray, who wrote the recipes of the book, my new book. So it's just good, man. I'm happy to be in Atlanta. A lot going on.
3: Okay, hey, that's awesome.
6: Yeah, jump in. Let's go.
3: Hey, I was just going to say congratulations on your new project, The New Menopause Kitchen. Targeted nutrition to help fight symptoms, lose weight, and thrive in perimenopause, menopause, and beyond. Now, let's just start with the elephant in the room. I heard you say Rachel Ray wrote some of the recipes, but let's start with the title, The New Menopause Kitchen. Now, I know you know the science, but you have not gone through one hot flash. So I got to know, what drew you to menopause nutrition?
7: So listen, every time I do a health book, I do a Facebook group where I walk people through the plan. And we have thousands of people who are together. I help them. The last group I did, a lot of women came up to me and said, Dr. Ian, I don't know what you put in this plan, but I'm losing weight. I haven't lost weight in years. My stomach is down, my bloat. I'm sleeping better, less hot flashes. We're perimenopausal and menopausal. Can you write a program specifically for us that only talks about food and exercise? So I was like, yeah, let me try to put that together. And so The New Menopause Kitchen is a book that says, I know that hormone therapy is important for some women, but what can you do and in control at your kitchen table? And so I wrote The New Menopause Kitchen. Rachel, who's a good friend of mine, I said to Rachel, listen, here are the midlife power nutrients in chapter two. These are things that women need to focus on. Put these in some recipes. So she wrote 50 easy, tasty recipes. Yeah, right? And then we started a Facebook group. The Facebook group is called, the title of the book, The New Menopause Kitchen. We got thousands of people who are doing the plan together. So join our group. But that's what really started. Women saying to me, no one has talked about nutrition in menopause and perimenopause.
3: Love it. Mm.
8: So now, Dr. Ian, now I always hear women in their 40s and 50s saying things like they're eating the same way they used to, but honey, they're gaining weight. So are they imagining that or has
7: no,
8: the body
7: true.
8: Really changed?
7: It's the M word, metabolism. So as women go through menopause, they start losing muscle mass. It's a process called sarcopenia. And the idea is you got to go against the muscle mass loss. And the two things in the book I talk about are protein. Protein is one of the midlife power nutrients. Not enough women are eating protein. So I tell you how much protein you need, where you can get it from, and then exercises. So there's a whole chapter, I call it Menosize. And so there are QR codes in the book that you can just hit on your phone, and I show you and demonstrate these very easy exercises for people of all fitness levels.
3: Man,
6: Garrett, you should definitely try it, Garrett. Like, I ain't trying to be.
8: I'm not trying to be funny, Garrett.
6: But like all you need just a little bit of discipline and just try something and get in the kitchen and try. You got brand new pots and pans and stuff.
8: Yes,
6: you have everything you need, but you just won't do right.
8: But I'm learning. I didn't realize. So I always thought meat was only protein. But
7: that's why I wrote The New Menopause Kitchen, because yes, meat is a great source. By the way, the best sources of meat are whether fish or chicken. You know, not red meat, but there are non-animal sources like chickpeas, lentils, legumes, beans, and so

0: If you're a vegan, a vegetarian, it doesn't matter, a carnivore, there's a 10-week program with great flexibility that will allow you to still do it. And I'm telling you, man, these recipes are off the chart.
1: I am
2: also,
1: so excited.
2: Dr. N, hold on. So is hot flashes the same thing as menopause? Because I know men go through hot flashes.
0: Yes. So hot flashes and night sweats are something called vasomotor symptoms. And how do you counteract that? At the kitchen table, something called phytoestrogens, plant estrogens. And so in the book, I say, here are a list of phytoestrogens. This is where you can get them from and how much you need. So all this is covered.
1: Mm. Man, yeah,
3: Gary,
1: get
3: Gary,
1: on
3: nuts are protein, Gary.
2: That's what I was wondering. Cause I thought it was me that was a protein. So
3: grab a handful of nuts and your man. I'm so sorry.
1: Okay, we're going to go on with the good doctor. Doctor, let me ask you, what are the three biggest changes happening in a woman's body during perimenopause and menopause that affect how she should eat?
0: Sure. It's estrogen loss, number one. It's progesterone loss, the reproductive hormones, estrogen and progesterone. And then there is actually, some people are deficient in vitamin B12. And so I say in the book, vitamins B6, B9, B12, omega-3 fatty acids, calcium, vitamin D, all these are the power nutrients that people need in large supply as they get older. By the way, we always talk about hot flashes and night sweats, but women are also at risk of heart disease, osteoporosis, bone loss. And all the things in the book are there to counteract that.
3: Now, if a woman is grocery shopping today, what should she make sure that she put in that grocery cart, you know, or give us five foods that you would tell her to grab?
0: Sure. I would say chicken breast, skinless chicken breast. I would say a fatty fish like salmon or mackerel. I would say quinoa instead of white rice. I would say any colorful vegetable, whether it's squash or tomatoes. And lastly, I would say yogurt. Get a good yogurt that's at least 12 to 15 grams of protein, less than 7 grams of sugar. And those are the five things, I think. And by the way, you shop on the perimeter. Most of your things in your cart should be on the perimeter of the grocery store.
3: Mm-hmm. All right, Special K got a question for you. We got the one and only Dr. N on the show with us. We are so happy to have you, man. Thank you so much for coming. We love when you come on the show. More Dr. N coming up next. 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
5: 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How's it looking in those streets?
6: 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Coming up at 10 o'clock, your chance to get that $1,000 as Ricky Smiley pays your bills here on Hot 105. We got an accident this morning. This is the off-ramp, 95 southbound, the off-ramp to Northwest 95th Street, and we also have an accident left lane on the Palmetto Expressway southbound right before you get to Northwest 154th Street. Broward County accident, right lane, I-75 northbound at Pines Boulevard, and that jackknife tractor trailer, two right lanes are still blocked on Boca Raton. This is the Florida Turnpike northbound at Glades Road. Delays go back to Sample Road in Broward County. And an accident this morning, Broward County, two right lanes, 95 Express northbound at Atlantic Boulevard. 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
7: Hey, good morning to everyone listening here on Hot 105. I'm 7 News anchor Tavares Jones. And here's what's making headlines on this Friday morning, October 2nd. Starting out in Miami-Dade, where a pickup truck slams into a house. This happened last night near Northwest 12th Avenue and 26th Street in Miami. The crash also bringing down a light pole. A man who lives at the house says his sister and two small nieces were inside at the time. They were not hurt, but for now, the family is not allowed back inside as the home has been deemed unsafe. The cause of the crash is under investigation. Also in Dade, the National Transportation Safety Board releasing a preliminary report on last month's cargo plane crash. Investigators say air traffic controllers never told the pilots about a wind advisory of gusts of up to 25 miles per hour. The plane ended up overrunning the runway and crashing into a van, killing 5 workers inside. They have not said what caused the final crash. And now to Broward, where Miramar police are admitting a major mistake after arresting the wrong man. 31-year-old Shaquille Grant was arrested Wednesday for grand theft and released last night with all charges cleared. This all started with an investigation into some stolen handbags, and at some point, police say they were given the name of a suspect and the state attorney's office authorized an arrest. Once in custody, it became clear police had the wrong last name, and now they're working to figure out where the mistake was made. I'm Tavarius Jones. That's your 7 News update here on the Ricky Smalley Morning Show on Hot 105. 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

0: Love that right there, y'all. All right, 14 before the top of the hour, y'all. We got the one and only Dr. Ian Smith on the show with us this morning. Special K, you had a question.
1: Yeah, so, you know, this whole menopause thing, it's me and my wife, this our whole life for the last 2 years. Now, I don't think she would have a problem with me sharing that because her and all her friend group, they're all going through this same stuff. So, but speaking about food, what's one food that women in menopause think is healthy but might actually be working against their goals?
2: Well, it's interesting. I think that a lot of women think that consuming, and I mentioned how yogurt's important. But women are consuming the wrong yogurt. They're consuming yogurt that's high in sugar, that's low in protein. You want to get a yogurt that absolutely has to have at least 12 grams of protein, has to have no more than 7 grams of sugar. Because if you're increasing your sugar content, that's exactly antithetical to what you're trying to do. Chapter 3 of the New Menopause Kitchen is about anti-inflammatory. So a lot of women are chronically inflamed. We call it inflammaging. And so chapter 3 says these are the anti-inflammatory foods you should increase. These are the inflammatory foods you should avoid. And by the way, I just want to say this quickly because we talked about this, you know, off air. The group, the name of the group is the Facebook group. If you want to join, it's called the New Menopause Kitchen. It's on Facebook. Join it now. If you have questions, we have experts who are in the group who will answer questions free. We do Zoom sessions for people. We do all these resources is everything is free. And so please join the group. It's a lot of fun. Oh, by the way, I got to say, this is my 30th book. So in celebration, my publisher and I are doing something different. So the first 30 people who get a copy of the book and send me a DM on Instagram, which is at Dr. Ian Smith, spell the doctor out, Ian Smith, or they come to my book signing tonight. If you're in the Atlanta area, I'm doing a book signing at 44th and 3rd Bookseller. It's on Lee Street, 451 Lee Street Southwest. Gary's really good friend is going to be in attendance. He's my conversation partner, Candy Burris. So Candy's going to be there doing the book. So come on out. We have limited spots, but if you're the first 30 to show up tonight in Atlanta, I have something special for you.
3: Oh, that's awesome. Okay, so we cannot talk about weight loss in 2026 without talking about GLP-1 medications. What do you think women need to understand about drugs like Zepbound and Wegovy that sometimes get lost in this whole social media conversation?
2: I was going to say something, and I'm not.
3: My wife might as well just say it now.
2: No, I'm not going to say it. My wife just said, Ian, don't do that. Let me just say this. GLP-1s are very helpful. They're very good. They need to be for the right person. They are not for everyone. They need to be monitored. They have lots of side effects. But here's the other part. The other part is this, that if you're on a GLP-1, you still have to change how you eat and how you move. We have people in the Facebook group who've done GLP-1. Sharonda, what's up? She's in Atlanta. She's done it, but she's also done the New Menopause Kitchen. She's down 65 pounds. So it works. You just have to monitor yourself. And and you still have to change those behavioral lifestyle issues. You still got to change it. You still got to do better.
4: So what is the big thing? Everybody want to lose weight. Why can't there be some every size?
2: Well, people see you walking around in all this Gucci and stuff and looking fly, so they want to be like, you a bad example. You're the one driving all this stuff. Come on, you ask that kind of question?
4: Oh, okay, next question.
2: No. Go ahead, Ricky.
5: No, I just wanted you to break down some of the latest health hacks in our TikTok diet trends. You know, like walking 10,000 steps a day is the only way to lose weight and keep it off. Is that true?
2: Well, no, it's not the only way. It's a start. It's a start. Right. And I actually say 12,000 steps for most people. It's not 10 because a lot of these trackers actually don't do it accurately. The other thing that people are doing, something called Fiber Max, and you talk about health trend, loading up on fiber. Most Americans are consuming only a third of the amount of fiber they should be consuming, particularly Black women, by the way. So you should definitely increase your fiber to 30 to 35 grams a day, but don't Fiber Max immediately, which means don't rush and just jump on it right away, because too much fiber can cause a lot of gastrointestinal symptoms. So you got to gradually work your way there.
3: Okay. What about TikTok's all over cortisol? Is it making you fat? Like, I hate to use the word fat, but how much truth is there? What's the whole cortisol thing?
2: There's a lot of truth to it. Cortisol, unfortunately, is a stress hormone. So when your body's under stress, you know, your body produces it as a response to stress. So it's a normal response to stress. However, too much cortisol can increase what we call your abdominal obesity. So you put fat in your abdomen. So yes, it's a real thing. And women should, and men, it's not just women, by the way, men and women should try to reduce the cortisol in the book, I give you, in the New Menopause Kitchen, I give you ways to reduce your cortisol through the proper exercise or style of exercise.
4: I mean, so Dr. Ian, apple cider vinegar before meals, health hack, or internet hype? Which one is it?
2: Complete hype.
3: What?
0: Really? Oh, really?
3: Come on.
2: I don't mean to disappoint y'all. It is. I mean, there are no randomized, double placebo-controlled studies that show that apple cider vinegar has all these benefits that people are talking about on TikTok and Instagram. I apologize. It's just the truth. I just got to give you the truth, you know?
1: Okay. So since we're talking about this, these hacks, lemon water first thing in the morning. Does that actually detox anything for real?
2: Well, now, I like lemon water first thing in the morning. Now, as far as it is, you don't like it?
3: No, I said, thank God.
2: Okay. Oh, yeah. I like lemon. But here's the deal. You know, let's moderate how much it actually does. The biggest advantage of lemon water is it suppresses your appetite, right? And so, therefore, you will consume less calories. So, if you start with a glass of lemon water, you're less likely to eat more calories at breakfast, or you may move your breakfast further into the day. That's the advantage of lemon water. There were some studies talking about detoxification. You know, it's plus or minus on that. Right. But I do believe that in the morning is great.
4: So what about vibration plates?
3: Don't you do it. I get on it every day.
5: And then you were saying something about castor oil in the belly button.
3: Yeah, I do that too in cold plunges. Do not take this away from me.
2: I'm going to give you the cold plunges, by the way. The vibration plate, like, honestly, it's
1: it seemed like a waste.
2: I'll tell you what. Work out with me. I will show you the difference between a vibration plate and something you can do in your bedroom. I'll give you three exercises in your bedroom. There are QR codes in the New Menopause Kitchen that will show you wall sits, for example. A new study shows that wall sits 2 minutes, four times a week can lower your blood pressure by 14 points. So put the vibration plate to the side and come do a little bit with me.
3: I already bought it.
2: Can you return it?
1: No, we got one too.
3: Oh, okay, what about castor oil? What about castor oil in the belly button? Castor oil in the belly button.
5: What is that supposed to
2: do? I love this. This is probably one of the most fun I've had in a long time.
3: Come on, tell me it works.
5: Help your stomach look like all the homework.
2: Yeah, what's it supposed to do?
3: It's supposed to like make all the worms come out.
5: This is why y'all need to get the book. Y'all have to get the book. Dr. Ian, let them know how they can get the book.
2: Yeah, the book is everywhere. It's on Amazon, Barnes & Noble. You can go to our Facebook group and join us. It's called The New Menopause Kitchen. Send me a DM at Dr. Ian Smith. Spell the doctor out, I-A-N Smith. And if you're in Atlanta, 6:30 tonight, Candy Burris and I will be at 44th and 3rd Booksellers on Lee Street. Come on, y'all. I'm here for you. I got resources. Let's do this.
0: Y'all give it up for Dr. Ian Smith. 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
11: Hey, Ricky, good morning to you live from the Hopper High Traffic Studio and University Dodge, home of the No Bull Deal, UniversityDodge.com. A busy Friday morning, 855, 5 away from 9 o'clock on the roadways. We still have delays. The off-ramp closed, 95 southbound at Northwest 95th Street in Miami-Dade County. Accident left lane on the Palmetto Expressway southbound at Northwest 154th Street. Broward County accident, 95 northbound. This is after Sunrise Boulevard in the left lane, and also an accident right lane, I-75 northbound at Pines Boulevard. And just one more accident just popped up. Two left lanes in the Palmetto. This is going westbound as you approach Northwest 27th Avenue in Miami Gardens. 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
11: Thank you, Ricky. Good morning. And here are your Hot 105 headlines. Anyone who wants to vote for governor to determine which party controls Congress or against a proposed property tax amendment must be registered to vote. The last day is Monday, October 5th, so do it over the weekend if you want to register to vote for the November 3rd midterm election. In other political news, the Miami Herald is endorsing David Jolly for the next governor of Florida. And the Sun Sentinel editorial board is telling Floridians to vote no to retain Florida. Florida Supreme Court Justice Carlo Munoz in the upcoming midterm election. Why? More than 3 million voters adopted the Two Fair District Initiative that, among other things, explicitly prohibited districts drawn with the intent to favor or disfavor a political party or an incumbent. As we know, what redistricting has done to our state of Florida, with black districts being redrawn. The Sun Sentinel editorial board says if you see the name on the ballot for Florida Supreme Court Justice Carlos Munoz, vote no. And taking place this evening, it's the Haitian Coalition Community Rally at the Little Haiti Cultural Complex with Angie Nixon, U.S. Senate candidate, and DJ Coachy Mix. Little Haiti Cultural Complex, 212 Northeast 59th Terrace in Little Haiti, 6 p.m. this evening. And for jazz and music fans, the Sunshine Jazz Organization will host the inaugural China Valles Next Generation Jazz Scholarship Competition, 8 p.m. this evening at the Black Archives Historic Lyric Theater in Overtown, 819 Northwest 2nd Avenue. And for theater fans, a riveting one-act stage play, Anne and Emmett, about Anne Frank and Emmett Till, presented by the Miami Acting Company and the Coral Gables Congressional United Church of Christ. Cast member Sarah Hunt.
6: Anne and Emmett is a play. It depicts an imaginary conversation between Anne Frank and Emmett Till together in this ethereal place called Memory, where the two of them have a conversation. 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
11: Your 105 weather, scattered showers and thunderstorms today, high around 88. Right now, we have cloudy skies and 83 degrees. Those are your 105 headlines.
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11: 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How are you?
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1: All right, y'all, it's time to play Battle of the Sexes. Remember, we're asking the ladies questions that men should know, and we're asking men questions that ladies should know, and we want to see how well y'all know each other. We got Missy from Lynette, Alabama, listening to us on K92.7. Hey, Missy, what's up?
2: Hey, what's up, Ricky?
1: All right, good. Hey, thank you for joining us this morning. Then we got Alan from Greenville, North Carolina, listening to us on 104.3 Foxy. 104.3. Hey, what up, Alan?
3: Hey, how you doing this morning, sir?
1: Man, we happy to have you. All right, so we're going to get this party started. And listen, if y'all don't know the answer to the question, just go ahead and say pass, because we got a lot of questions. Don't spend all your time trying to figure out one question. That is the key to winning. All right, you ready?
3: Yes, sir.
2: Yes.
1: All right, Missy, we're going to start off. All right, and then, Alan, you and Alfreda's will go. All right, Missy, here we go. Start the clock. What actor played the lead role in Equalizer movie series?
2: Pass.
1: Denzel Washington. How many games are there in the NBA regular season? Hell, I ain't know that.
2: How many games?
1: It's in the 80s. Just
2: 12.
4: Eight. We're talking about the playoffs.
1: I'm sorry. What A-list box office superstar played college football at the University of Miami? He a big star now.
2: Pass.
1: The Rock. What kind of battery goes in a basic smoke detector? The one in your ceiling.
2: 9 volts.
1: Yep. The golf championship that awards a green jacket to the winner is called?
2: Masters.
1: Yes. The Cy Young Award is given in what sport? MLB. Yep. Well, oh, my bad. Answered it for you.
2: Baseball.
1: Yep.
4: I mean, yeah.
1: Hell. What's the hand tool called? Okay, there you go. How many she got?
5: Three.
4: She got three.
1: Got three. All right, Alfreda, go ahead.
4: Okay, Alan, you ready? Okay.
3: Yes.
4: All right. What do you call a massage technique that uses light pressure to move trapped fluid around from the swollen tissues?
3: CPR.
4: No, sir. It's lymphatic drainage. What's the name of the satin or silk head covering worn at night to protect textured hair from friction, frizz, and moisture loss?
3: Duray.
4: It's actually a bonnet. Okay. How much is a roll of quarters worth?
3: A roll of quarters, $10.
4: Okay, good. Good. Okay, what state is famously known for their cheese and also got the nickname America's Dairyland?
3: Milwaukee.
4: Well, yeah, it's Wisconsin. Okay. What does BBL stand for?
3: BBL?
4: No, BBL.
3: Is it Bravo Victor Lima?
4: It's Brazilian Lima. Brazilian butt lift. Okay. Virgil Abloh is the creator of which well-known high-end designer?
3: I have no idea.
4: Off-White. Off-White. He's like besties with Kanye West. Okay.
1: Who won? I forgot the score.
5: She won. He got
4: I think
5: two.
4: She
1: oh, my
4: pretty
1: God.
4: Much
1: yeah, she got her extra with the special game. Where did she win?
5: All right, ma'am. Congratulations. We are so, so very proud of you. Why? Because you're a winner today of the fabulous, highly coveted prize pack from America's store, the Dollar Tree.
1: Bro, you don't want these prizes anyway. Go ahead, Kay.
5: Oh, yeah. You've got a great prize pack. We're going to start it off with a bottle of sugar-free apple juice. Okay. And how about from Pampa Brand, canned mackerel in brine.
1: Yeah. What?
5: Canned mackerel in brine. Okay. It's fish. All right. From Baby King, you got a 8 to 12 month bear-shaped teething ring. Yeah. And from Extra Care, watermelon mango scented feminine cleansing cloths. Compared to Summer's Eve. Watermelon mango scent feminine cleansing cloths.
1: Okay. They got it in mango.
5: Yeah, mango scent. There you go. From First Line Sleek brand, a two-pack of I Lay It Down purple satin long tail do-rags. Yeah, put a Wyatt in your life. All right. You got a coloring book of favorite zoo animals to include elephants, lions, tigers, and bears.
1: Hey, they got none of that at the Dallas Zoo.
5: Notice lions, tigers, and bears. You got a two-pack pair of men's over-the-calf diabetic compression socks. Light brown and navy blue.
2: All right. Okay.
5: And ma'am, because you did such a fantastic job on the show today, we're going to give you an extra prize, a $30 gift card to the Ladies' Choice Day Spa. That's right. Their ad out front says, come on in for a V-steaming body massage. Leave relaxed with a rejuvenated sausage garage. There you go.
2: All right, now.
1: Big Bounce,
5: sir,
1: you
5: win
1: need
5: nothing.
1: None of that, man.
5: Yeah, sir, you get nothing.
1: Don't do him like that. Big Dog, hey, shout out to Greenville, North Carolina. Hey,
5: thanks
1: my
5: for
1: love.
5: Playing.
1: Hey, what is Lynette, Alabama close to, my love?
2: Right next to West Point, Georgia.
1: That's right. There you
2: That's
1: go.
2: That's the last exit when you go into Georgia on South 85 North, head to Atlanta.
1: There you go. That's what the hell I thought. Hey, congratulations, y'all. Thank y'all for playing Battle of the Sexes. More Ricky Smiley Morning Show coming up.
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1: 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Right, Ned, tell people what's going on with South Florida traffic this moment.
7: 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Get that vehicle. 18 minutes after 9:18 on your Friday morning time check. We still have that jackknife traffic trail. This happened before we started the show this morning. This is on the Florida Turnpike, northbound at Glades Road, Southern Palm Beach County. Delays go all the way back to Broward County to a Sample Road. Also in Broward County, accident 95 northbound, a little bit after Sunrise Boulevard, stop and go traffic going to Davie Boulevard. And also in Pompano, an accident 95 northbound between Atlantic Boulevard and Hillsborough Boulevard up into Deerfield Beach. And also the Florida Turnpike northbound between Sample Road and the Sawgrass Expressway emergency road construction in the two right lanes is closed as a result of that emergency construction. Miami-Dade County got an accident on the Palmetto Expressway going westbound at Northwest 27th Avenue. That over in the two right lanes. 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
9: All right, 27 minutes after the hour. What up, Alfreda's? Happy Friday.
7: Hey, Ricky. Happy Friday, October 2nd. Here's what's going on in the news. 7 years, Ricky, for taking a man's life in his own home. Former Dallas cop Amber Geiger has been granted parole after serving just 7 years of her 10-year sentence. She walked into Botham Jean's apartment in 2018, you might remember, and shot the unarmed 26-year-old while he was eating ice cream. She said she thought it was her apartment. Her release date has not been announced. Meanwhile, Renee Good's family is taking their fight to court. They filed two lawsuits yesterday over the

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9: All right, 27 minutes after the hour. What up, Alfreda's? Happy Friday.
7: Hey, Ricky. Happy Friday, October 2nd. Here's what's going on in the news. 7 years, Ricky, for taking a man's life in his own home. Former Dallas cop Amber Geiger has been granted parole after serving just 7 years of her 10-year sentence. She walked into Botham Jean's apartment in 2018, you might remember, and shot the unarmed 26-year-old while he was eating ice cream. She said she thought it was her apartment. Her release date has not been announced. Meanwhile, Renee Good's family is taking their fight to court. They filed two lawsuits yesterday over the killing of the 37-year-old mother of three by an ICE officer in Minneapolis earlier this year. They accused the federal government and immigration officials of excessive force and civil rights violations. Federal officials maintain the shooting was self-defense. And now, the concerns about ICE are following folks to the ballot box. Civil rights groups worry immigration agents could show up near voting sites and scare eligible voters away. Black voters across the South are already fighting congressional maps they say water down their voting power. So listen, do not sleep on early voting. It's already underway in some states, and control of the U.S. Senate is up for grabs. Michigan and Minnesota have key Senate races, and voters in both states can already cast absentee votes in person. Virginia's in-person early voting runs through October 31st. Check your state's dates and make your plan, because November 3rd could come with bad weather, a sick kid, a work shift. Life is going to absolutely life. So give yourself some breathing room and get that vote in. For info on these stories and more, go to RickySmileyMorningShow.com. 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
11: Let me shout out to the Las Vegas Aces, sent the Indiana Fever packing to the crib, man. They advanced to the next round of the WNBA playoffs behind four-time MVP Asia Wilson, who dropped a cool 36 points last night, man. Deciding game three is tonight between the Dallas Wings and the Golden State Valkyries. Win or go home. And let me go ahead and just round of applause, man. Let me shout out and show some respect to the land. I'm talking about Cleveland Browns.
9: Yes, sir.
11: Beating the Pittsburgh Steelers 27-24. Say what you want to say about quarterback Deshaun Watson. Another solid performance. That's three wins in a row for Cleveland, man. The crowd showed love to Deshaun when they announced him before the game. Here's what he had to say after the game.
12: It was electric. It was amazing. From the time we came out pregame, you know, it was super dope. We called out and hit a crowd and, you know, feel the energy. And then just from start to finish, the crowd was in it. The energy of the stadium was fed off them. And
11: it is, man. Hey, let's go. Let's see what the land gonna keep doing. On that note, hit the theme music, dog. Shout out to all the HBCUs, y'all. It's homecoming season. So you know it's about to be lit for the next couple of months. Elizabeth City State on their way to Virginia Union. Big up to Fayetteville State, man. They got Livingstone this weekend. It's Livingstone's homecoming. Fort Valley State got Central State. Big up to Johnson C. Smith heading to Bluefield State. It's Bluefield's homecoming, baby. Morgan State, shout out to y'all, man. Shout on your way to Bowie State. Big up to Virginia State on the way to Lincoln, PA. Oh, shout out to West Virginia State. It's y'all's homecoming this weekend as well. Clark Atlanta got Benedict. Kentucky State on the way to

0: Lane got Miles College. We just came from Miles College. It's Miles homecoming. Yep. You know what I'm saying? Big up to Prairie View A&M, Mississippi Valley State this weekend. Shout out to Howard U versus Hampton U. It's the classic battle of the real HUs. You know it's going to be lit in D.C., man. Big ups, Jackson State and Alabama A&M. Got Allen versus Savannah State. Arkansas Pine Bluff got Southern. Oh, it's Southern's homecoming. Oh, my goodness. Shout out to Morehouse and Tuskegee. Tuskegee Morehouse Clackett's going down right there, big dog. Texas Southern. Shout out to y'all, man. Big up to Alabama State and Bethune-Cookman. Alcorn State and Grambling State. It is Graham Fam's homecoming as well. North for State. Shout out to Tennessee State. All the HBCUs out there, man. Have a good time this weekend. We'll holler at you, man. Follow HBC, you know. Brad got the hot spot right now.
1: The hot spot.
2: 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Drop it like it's hot.
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7: BRA 18. All right, y'all. The morning show is about that time. Time for the hot spot. What up, Brad?
8: What up, Ricky? Good morning, everybody. I'm your girl, Brat Tat Tat, and this is the Hot Spot where we bring you music, movies, and more. So let's get on off into it. Well, y'all, during a recent conversation on the Steel 400 podcast, BG and Juvenile talked about the idea of turning the Hot Boys' history into a film. Now, they argued that it would be a blockbuster and would carry the same kind of weight as Straight Outta Compton. And here's what they said.
9: I think we need a movie like that, Straight Outta Compton. And I think we need you know what I'm saying, go it on and really shoot a real live, like, blockbuster.
10: We need Quentin Tarantino to direct this motherfucker.
9: Ever told, man. You hear me? I'm talking about one of the greatest.
10: We need Scar. What is that?
9: But I ain't gonna lie, it's gonna make you laugh. It's gonna make you cry. It's gonna make you, you know what I mean?
10: Yeah. Like, our stories is some the shit I've been through, shit you've been through, shit Wayne been through. Mm-hmm. You know, all of us had some shit. Tika been through, all of us have been through some mm-hmm. shit. We got a story to tell. Birdman have been through a whole lot of shit. You know what I'm saying? Like, we all got a story to tell.
9: We might need a part one and a part two, man. Mm.
8: Yeah, you know what? Me too. They've been through a lot of stuff, and I'm sure they do have some amazing stories that'll make us be like, oh my God, we didn't even know they went through all that, because they've all, you know, been involved in some type of couple of them went to jail and, you know, survived that and is out doing their thing on tour now. And Birdman and Slim and all of them who created Cash Money, all they had to go through before they made it to that. Oh, I would love to see this. It would be so interesting. And Lil Wayne. Yep. Lil Wayne got shot and stuff when he was younger. And, yeah, they got a lot. I can't wait to see this. I hope this does come out. BG Juvenile, Lil Wayne, and Turk, they formed the Hot Boys under Cash Money in the late 1990s. So that would be a great thing to see. All right, y'all, moving on. Oh, Lord, the legal drama surrounding Chadwick Boseman's estate is getting even more complicated. And now a documentary about the late actor is caught in the middle. So according to TMZ, Chadwick's widow, Taylor Simone, says she's been working on a documentary celebrating his life, but claims his family have made the process difficult. She reportedly says that Chadwick's family originally participated in the project before eventually pulling away. And this is happening while Simone and Chadwick's family are still battling over his estate. His brothers, Derek and Kevin, they've asked the judge to remove Simone as the administrator of the estate, and they accuse her of failing to properly distribute an account for estate assets. So she denied any wrongdoing. This is just going on and on. She also says that Chadwick, his parents, they had over $1.7 million since 2022. He passed away in 2020 from complications of colon cancer, y'all. And we miss Chadwick Boseman. He was a great actor, and I heard he was an amazing person overall and did a lot for people. And he had a great heart and did a lot for his community. So this documentary was meant to celebrate his life. It's now becoming part of an ongoing family legal battle. So let's just keep them lifted in prayer, y'all, because when people die, it get crazy. And we all know that from experience. All right, y'all, we're going to wrap up.
7: That's why you got to handle your business
8: beforehand. Absolutely. Yeah. You are absolutely right. You taught me that, sir, and I thank you for that. Absolutely. All right, y'all, we're going to wrap up the Hot Spot on that note. If you miss any part of the show, make sure you check it out on the Ricky Smiley Morning Show podcast, available wherever you get your podcast. And you can catch me on my social media at SoSoBrat. All right, y'all, it's the Ricky Smiley Morning Show.
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3: 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How's our traffic situation in the 305 and 954?
4: Hey, Ricky, good morning. See, it's been a very busy travel day, traffic day out there on the roadway. Stay safe out there. How about a 9:36, 24 minutes away from 10 a.m. and 24 minutes from your chance to getting $1,000 as Ricky Smiley pays your bills. 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A lot of activity in Pompano Beach. You got slow travel, 95 northbound between Atlantic Boulevard up into Hills Boulevard into Deerfield Beach. And we've got emergency road construction in the two right lanes. This is northbound on the Florida Turnpike between Sample Road and the Sawgrass Expressway. Southern Palm Beach County, a jackknife tractor trailer, now emergency road work, Florida Turnpike northbound as you approach Glades Road, and delays go back to Sample Road. 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So Chip Thomas, Nicole Lindsay, Eric Wright, Michelle Sterup, Robert Rowe, and Chantel Baker, all with Hot 105 Tavares. 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
6: 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I'm 7 News anchor Tavares Jones. Here's what's making headlines on this Friday morning, October 2nd. Starting out in Miami-Dade, where a pickup truck slams into a house. This happened last night near Northwest 12th Avenue and 26th Street in Miami. The crash also bringing down a light pole. A man who lives at the house says his sister and two small nieces were inside at the time. They were not hurt, but for now, the family is not allowed back inside as the home has been deemed unsafe. The cause of the crash is under investigation. Also in Dade, the National Transportation Safety Board releasing a preliminary report on last month's cargo plane crash. Investigators say air traffic controllers never told the pilots about a wind advisory of gusts of up to 25 miles per hour. The plane ended up overrunning the runway and crashing into a van, killing five workers inside. They have not said what caused the final crash. And now to Broward, where Miramar police are admitting a major mistake after arresting the wrong man. 31-year-old Shaquille Grant was arrested Wednesday for grand theft and released last night with all charges cleared. This all started with an investigation into some stolen handbags, and at some point, police say they were given the name of a suspect and the state attorney's office authorized the arrest. Once in custody, it became clear police had the wrong last name, and now they're working to figure out where the mistake was made. I'm Tavares Jones. That's your 7 News update here on the Ricky Smiley Morning Show on Hot 105. 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
0: Man, that's some good traffic right there. Now, what are people talking about in the Magic City, Rodney?
1: Thank you, Ricky. Good morning. And here are your Hot 5 headlines. Anyone who wants to vote for governor to determine which party controls Congress or against the proposed property tax amendment must be registered to vote. The last day is Monday, October 5th, so do it over the weekend if you want to register to vote for the November 3rd midterm election. Taking place this morning at 10 a.m., a health and wellness fair and food giveaway in the city of North Miami with Councilman Pierre-France Charles at the Joe Celestin Community Center, 1535 Northwest 135th Street, North Miami. And taking place this evening is the Haitian Coalition Community Rally at the Little Haiti Cultural Complex with Angie Nixon, U.S. Senate candidate, and DJ Coachy Mix, 6 p.m. this evening. Little Haiti Cultural Complex, 212 Northeast 59th Terrace in Little Haiti. And for jazz and music fans, the Sunshine Jazz Organization will host the inaugural China Valles Next Generation Jazz Scholarship Competition, 8 p.m. this evening at the Black Archives Historic Lyric Theater in Overtown, 819 Northwest 2nd Avenue in Overtown. And at 7 p.m. tonight, you can join the Poetess Phoenix for Real Impact at B Ocean Resort Restaurant in Fort Lauderdale, 7 p.m. this evening. Art, spoken word, and music. Unmuted. And for adult fun, join Hot 5's very own DJ DP and Chico the Virgo at Mickey Speakeasy in North Lauderdale, a good time. Also tonight, for the grown over 40 years of age, it's Gene Night Out presented by Big Phil and DJ Maestro, and all adult affair, no t-shirts, no shorts, at the Fireman's Hall in Miami starting at 9 p.m. this evening. Also in Miramar, it's Network and Chill with Mayor Wayne Messam celebrating Hispanic Heritage Month at Juana's Latin Sports Bar and Grill in the City Hall Promenade at 6:30 p.m. Taking place Saturday in Fort Lauderdale is the Carlton B. Moore Friends and Family Day at Oswald Park, an annual event 3 p.m. to 7 p.m. Vendors, music, and food trucks with Hot 105's very own DJ Sko. Forrest and Becky, I didn't hear from you this year. And a book signing with wheelchair-bound DJ Epic at Smitty's Wings in Fort Lauderdale, 4 p.m. to 7 p.m. Saturday afternoon, presented by the Sistrunk Historical Organization, 1134 Northwest 6th Street, Fort Lauderdale. Also Saturday in the city of Hallandale Beach is the annual Stiletto Walk and Cancer Symposium at the Burns Center, 1000 Northwest 8th Avenue in Hallandale Beach. And Saturday night, it's the Community-Based Connections Green Blazer Gala at the Fort Lauderdale Westin Hotel, 6 p.m. Saturday night. And for theater fans, a riveting one-act stage play, Anne and Emmett, about Anne Frank and Emmett Till, presented by the Miami Acting Company and the Coral Gables Congressional United Church of Christ. Free admission for those under the age of 18. Showtime at 7:30 p.m. Your Hot 5 weather, scattered thunderstorms expected today with the high around 88. Right now, we have cloudy skies and 83 degrees. 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
1: 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We have the communication chief officer for the city of North Miami Beach, Greg Williams. How are you?
4: Doing good, Rodney. Really excited to be at North Miami Beach. 100 years. Can you imagine? A lot of great things. We got some live music and we got DJs, cultural performances going on, activities for all ages, games, prizes, interactive photo booths, food, vendor trucks will be out there. The celebration of all our different departments. Also, we're going to have antique cars out there. And outdoor museum of the city and the culture to be a part of N&B 100 Centennial Festival, October the 3rd at 5 p.m. to 10 p.m. right in the city of North Miami Beach, right in front of City Hall, 17011 Northeast 19th Avenue, North Miami Beach. Everything is simply free. Free popcorn, water, rides, and everything will be free. The music will be free. Games will be free. It's a lot of freebies. And somebody said, if it's free, it's for me. We will have vendor trucks that people would have to buy their food, but they're going to have discounted samples for all the residents that come out and also all the community in large. Different booths will be giving out trinkets to the community. It's called Centennial Festival, North Miami Beach. Saturday, October 3rd, 2026, 5 to 10 p.m. Live bands out there, cultural performances, different ethnicity bands and music, DJs, singing and dancing and performing, all different genres of music from all segments and all different cultures of our community. The music will be able to connect with everyone. We're excited to mention that DJ Nasty from 99 Jams will also be on the stage. Looking forward to him coming out as well. What an excitement that we're going to have DJ Nasty from 99 Jams will be there performing.
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1: 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We have the Chief Communication Officer for the City of North Miami Beach, Greg Williams. 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
0: South Florida, it's time to show you the money. 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
8: 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Big, B-I-G. Let's get this money right here in Hot 105. Good morning.

0: 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B-I-G. If you want $1,000, that's definitely a big deal. So do that right now. Pick up that phone because it could be us letting you know that you just won $1,000, all right? Also, while you're there, don't forget to nominate your favorite educator to win that $500 Amazon gift card, all courtesy of Bright Star Credit Union, where your money shines. 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You can do so many cool things on our app. I promise you, if you don't have it, you're missing out. You are missing out. You can win all the cool stuff on the app via registration. 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You may find something you like. You may register, and you might win. You never know, all right? It's Shelby in the Midday holding you down, fam. Coming up next, got to give you a chance to win these tickets to House of Horror going down right now through November 1st at Tropical Park. Got your tickets coming up next.
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2: Hello, this is Rebecca.
1: Hey, what's up, Rebecca? You calling 10?
2: Yeah.
1: Yeah, good day to you, girl. So listen, you got these tickets to get your scare on at the House of Horror that's going down right now through November 1st at Tropical Park with free parking, 5 all-new haunted houses, the best carnival rides, and, of course, the unforgettable good food that's going to be out there. Congratulations.
2: Thank you. I've been trying to call forever.
1: Yeah, well, today is your lucky day. You got the tickets, okay?
2: Thank you.
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1: 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You got this. Coming up next.
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17: That's right, family. You got this, and I've got you. Let's get into it. Here's a little something to carry with you today. You know, victory doesn't always come when you expect it, but it comes to those who refuse to give up. Think about that. Victory is not always about being first to arrive. Sometimes it's simply having the courage to keep going when everything told you to stop. So keep pushing, keep believing, and keep showing up. Because the breakthrough that you've been waiting for may be closer than you think. Too easy, fam. But as always, you have to start where you are and grow as you go. You got this, and I got you. Todd Trebek. It's called Victory, right here on Hot 105.

You can copy a playlist. You can copy a slogan. But you can't copy history. Hot 105 has spent decades earning its place in South Florida. The artists changed, the city changed, but the emotional connection never did. Today's R&B, the old school you grew up with. One station that's been a part of your life since 1985. We are Hot 105, the soul of Miami.

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1: Hey, family, what's going on? Get in here and get into this. So former Dallas police officer Amber Geiger has been granted parole after serving 7 years of her 10-year sentence for killing Botham Jean. Now, Jean, who was 26 years old, was eating ice cream in his Dallas apartment back in 2018 when Geiger entered and fatally shot him. Geiger went on to testify that she believed the apartment was hers and mistook Jean for an intruder. Lord have mercy. And family, get into this. Talk about honesty. How honest are you? So a Texas man found $128,000 sitting outside of a Bank of America ATM and turned in every dollar. Now, police officers celebrated his honesty and plans to hold a private ceremony honoring him. Whew. Now, if it were you, would you have turned in that $128,000? Think about it. And family, last but not least, Rick Ross was arrested yesterday here in Miami on domestic violence charges. Now, he says that he's innocent. He was able to post his $6,000 bond. And of course, he had a message for the reporters as he exited the jailhouse. Get into this.
2: First and foremost, I am totally innocent of the fabricated allegations made against myself. I repeat, I am totally innocent with these fabricated allegations made against myself. Now, I have an amazing team, and that's such an amazing team, and I'm totally confident that these fabricated allegations will be laid to rest. Now, what my weekend look like, I will be in Dubai tomorrow night. I will be in Paris Saturday. When I get back Sunday, I want to sit down with a big plate of rigatoni, heavy marinara.
1: Nobody asked you what you were having for dinner when you got back. Nobody even asked you about your weekend. Rick Ross is always performing. You play so much, Rick. Like, for real. We don't take anything seriously. Boy, you've been charged with domestic violence. You out here talking about rigatoni, heavy marinara. Stop it. Heavy marinara. Thanks for the dinner suggestion, by the way, because that's exactly what I had last night. Heavy marinara. Just saying. 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I am Shelby Rushing on Instagram, Facebook, and X. And that's what's trending on Hot 105. 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
1: 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Hi, who's this?
2: This is Robert. This win is for my birthday.
1: Hey, Rob, you said this win is for your birthday?
2: Yes, ma'am.
1: All right, well, when is your...
2: October 21st is my birthday, and I want to celebrate it with Frankie Beverly.
1: All right, that's what's up. Awesome. We're going to celebrate with a tribute for Frankie Beverly, because if you celebrate with Frankie, I don't know.
2: No.
1: Okay, all right, gotcha.
2: Sorry.
1: It's all good, Robert. You call it 10.
2: I appreciate that. Thank you so much.
1: You're welcome. So it's an all-white tribute for Frankie Beverly going down October 17th at Nomi Village. Hosted by Big Lip and myself, along with comedian Larry Dawg. We're going to have a good time. You're going to be in the building. Congratulations.
2: Thank you so much, love.
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29: 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And I got another $1,000 to pay your bills. Shelby, tell the people what this hour's keyword is to win on Hot 105. Today's R&B and old school.
1: 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C-O-O-L. I'm so cool.

0: to your phone. It could be us letting you know that you just won this Monday. All right, again, the keyword is cool, C-O-O-L. Let's get paid just in time for the weekend, friend. You know what time it is.
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0: 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Like, DP's a cool dude. You know what I'm saying?
1: I try to be, especially on Fridays.
0: Exactly.
1: Especially on
0: That's
1: Fridays.
0: The best day. You know what I'm saying? Be cool. It's the weekend.

0: feeling, DP?
1: I'm good. How about yourself?
0: Man, I'm feeling wonderful. We made it to the weekend.
1: Yes.
0: Did you hear about Big Lip yesterday?
1: Nope.
0: Who passed out at the doctor's office because he saw a needle?
1: Oh, don't even.
0: That's what I said.
1: Don't even.
0: But it was real. The nurse actually got on the phone and said, yeah, it's true. I'm like, bruh, only Big Lip.
1: I
0: don't know. I mean, how many men out there are afraid of needles? I really want to know this. Y'all let us know. Are you afraid of needles and why, fellas?
1: I'm good.
0: That's crazy. You good, DP?
1: Just as long as the nurse, like, put the needle in the right spot. You know what I'm saying? Because you know how they be poking.
0: You can't stick more than once.
1: Yeah, man, I don't need all that.
0: I got you.
1: Yeah.
0: Then you got a problem. I get it. But only Big Lip will pass out. That is crazy. So, listen, we got more tickets to the Pumpin' on Fall Fest. I need a good song, DP.
1: Since it's Friday, we're going to do Saturday Love.
0: All right, Saturday.

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0: congratulations.
1: All righty.
0: All right. Do me a favor. 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
0: That's right. Say what's up to DJ DP, girl.
1: What's up, DJ DP? Good afternoon.

0: Appreciate
1: yes.
0: that,
1: yes. Nah, thank you. Thank you. What's up for the weekend, friend? What we doing?
0: Gotta work.
1: You working? Hey, I'm not mad. As long as they're what we call them, IPAs, income producing activities, let's get it.
0: Oh, I thought you were talking about the beers, but
1: no,
0: I'm gonna leave that
1: man.
0: alone.
1: No, DP.
0: I was
1: no.
0: Like 10%, all right. 20%, which one?

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1: Birdman, Stunner Man.
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1: Hey family, get in here and check this out. So Diddy has been sent to solitary confinement after video surfaced of him using a cell phone in jail and reports of him having onion rings and pizza made by inmates. So y'all done got Diddy in trouble. That is crazy. But anyway, rapper Too Short says that he isn't turning his back on Diddy after his conviction. He says, "I'm going to the Puff Daddy coming home party." Too Short says that's his boy and he's going to stick beside him. All right, can't be mad at that. And family, get into this. So a Texas man found $128,000 sitting outside of a Bank of America ATM and turned in every dollar. Now, police officers celebrated his honesty and plans to hold a private ceremony honoring him. Whew. Now, if it were you, would you have turned in that $128,000? Think about it. And family, last but not least, Rick Ross was arrested yesterday here in Miami on domestic violence charges. Now, he says that he's innocent. He was able to post his $6,000 bond. And of course, he had a message for the reporters as he exited the jailhouse. Get into this.
2: First and foremost, I am totally innocent of the fabricated allegations made against myself. I repeat, I am totally innocent with these fabricated allegations made against myself. Now, I have an amazing team, and that's such an amazing team. And I'm totally confident that these fabricated allegations will be laid to rest. Now, what my weekend look like, I will be in Dubai tomorrow night. I will be in Paris Saturday. When I get back Sunday, I want to sit down with a big plate of rigatoni, heavy marinara.
1: Nobody asked you what you were having for dinner when you got back. Nobody even asked you about your weekend. Rick Ross is always performing. You play so much, Rick. Like, for real. We don't take anything seriously. Boy, you've been charged with domestic violence. You out here talking about rigatoni, heavy marinara. Stop it. Heavy marinara. Thanks for the dinner suggestion, by the way, because that's exactly what I had last night. Heavy marinara. Just saying. 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
0: 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F-L-I-G-H-T. You have until 2:30 to submit that keyword. 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You know, we're going to call you if you're the $1,000 winner, so you must pick up the phone, all right? 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

0: 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All right. Still to come, got more tickets to the Pompano Fall Fest. November 28th, it all goes down at Quiet Waters Park. Keith Sweat, Plies, Lloyd, and more. Going to give you a chance to win on the other side right here in the soul of Miami. It's Hot 105.
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Anybody go see TLC last weekend? They were here at the Hard Rock. Didn't hear much about it, but I knew they were coming. I know a few people that went, but I haven't gotten an update. If you went, let me know how the show was. 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Till 3.

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0: on in, too.
1: What? You stopped too soon.
0: Yeah, whatever. I know all about it.
2: Anyway,
1: ho.
2: What's going on?
1: No, it's still one
2: ho.
1: It's two hoes.
2: I can't stand
1: hey, ho,
2: you.
1: Hey, ho.
2: I swear, I'm glad.
1: What?
2: Well, I'm glad it's only an hour anyway. So what's going on here?
1: No. You know you missed me four,
2: yeah,
1: five,
2: yeah,
1: six.
2: Yeah, well, maybe
1: and
2: I do
1: seven.
2: A little
1: don't
2: bit anyway.
1: That.
2: We ain't talking
1: don't
2: about that anyway.
1: Yeah.
2: All right, let's move forward, all right?
1: All right.
2: Here we go. Right. Listen, it's Friday. We were having some fun with this. Like, Shelby and I, we were just talking, like, you know, in the office about how our kids just don't understand the struggle back in the day. And somehow we got on stuff that made...
1: I didn't struggle back in the day, just FYI, but go ahead.
2: You know, compared to today, you know what? I'm so
1: okay.
2: tired of your
1: I'm,
2: ass.
1: I'm sorry. I just didn't want you to
2: but,
1: think
2: but,
1: that.
2: But
1: go
2: you
1: ahead.
2: Can, but you can definitely, you know where I'm going with this. But anyway, I remember when my mama got this big screen TV, even though she got it from Rent-A-Center, but when we got this big screen TV, everybody in the neighborhood thought we was rich. But
1: oh, wow.
2: Everybody thought we was rich. So, what did people have back in the day, or maybe what did you have back in the day that people made people think that you had money?
1: Oh, wow.
2: What did you have, or what did other people have back in the day that made you think they had money?
1: My daddy always had the nice cars.
2: Yeah.
1: Yeah. So people thought when I pulled up to school in his car, they were like, yeah.
2: Yeah, she got
1: oh, your daddy rich.
2: But you did have money.
1: Y'all rich. Y'all rich. He had money. I was broke.
2: I got one. Listen, when we got a cordless phone, oh my God, let me tell you something. My boys, oh, they got money, dog.
1: Not
2: they got
1: cordless
2: money.
1: Phone.
2: Yeah, I had the cordless phone.
1: You used to have it on the porch, have it outside.
2: Yeah. I had it outside. Sitting there talking.
1: Sitting on the front
2: Sitting
1: porch.
2: Sitting on the front porch. Yeah, yeah. Anyway, hit us up right now. 888-550-9105. 550-9105. Things that you had back in the day that made people think that you had money, or things that you saw that made you think that they had money, all right? Listen, it's the show, baby. Let's go. It's Friday. Let go.

0: that he had to cut the Marvin Gaye's estate had to hurt, boy.
1: He's all right.
0: Yeah, he definitely all right. How about the five? We had a soul of Miami, Big Lip and Shabby Russia. Welcome to the show. And of course, Ricky Spice paying those bills with $1,000 at 5 o'clock. We'll be giving away the sour shit, man.
1: All right, so this hour, we've got your tickets to the all-white tribute for Frankie Beverly. We are one, baby. That's

0: I swear, if y'all could just be in the studio to partake in our foolishness, man.
1: Only Big Lip. Man, listen, why would you say that?
0: Listen, I can't even repeat what I said, but I'm going to give you a...
1: No, I can't.

0: Man, I love me some Victoria Monet.
1: She's coming to town.
0: What?
1: We got tickets starting next week.
0: Really?
1: Yes, she's going to be at War Memorial.
0: Oh, okay. Then I'm going to go see my little... Listen, that's the only Victoria I like because that's my baby mama name. That's the only... My baby mama named Victoria, so that's the only Victoria I like. High 105, we are the soul of Miami. Big Nip and Shabby Rush, and welcome to
2: The Show.
0: And of course, Ricky Smiley's paying those bills with $1,000 5 times a day. And at 5 o'clock is your next shot at that cash. All right, Shabby, we're giving away the sour.
1: All right, so this hour, it's all about the all-white tribute to Frankie Beverly going down October 17th. At Nomi Village.
0: Listen, Shelby laughing at me. Listen, I can't help it. Like, sometimes I just...
1: Can I tell what you said?
0: Go ahead, I don't
1: all
0: care.
1: Right. So anyway, shouts out to Coach Jones, Coach Michael Jones, the head football coach at Florida Memorial University.
0: Yeah.
1: He just stopped by to say hi, so we're sitting here chopping it up. So they're talking about, you know, how to get kids to stay at home
0: at
1: and
0: home.
1: Play football here at Florida Memorial University instead of going abroad or going away. So Big Lip kind of got his words crossed. So he was trying to say... Keep the kids home and go to FLOMO. He goes, cause homo. Homo. So now the coach looking at us like we crazy.
0: We crazy.
1: I just fell off my chair.
0: I was trying to listen what happened. I was trying to put a sentence together to my keeping kids at home. And I was like, yeah, well, you know, at homo.
1: Yeah, homo. I'm like... And I can't start laughing. Why was I crying?
0: Yo,
1: only you.
0: I know, man. Listen, it's a good
1: I promise you, your mama should have got a check for you.
0: My sister say it all the time. They're like, your mama should have got a check for you. Yeah, it's too late.
1: Because you're still special.
0: I know I'm special. Anyway, y'all, here we go. Here's what we're talking about today, man. We're talking about... I can't stand show. I swear to God. Anyway, all right, so listen, me and Shelby, we were talking earlier about our kids, right? We're talking about, you know, the struggle back in the day, right? And somehow, you know, we got into stuff that that made people think that we had money growing up. Like, I remember when we had that big screen TV and everybody was like, yo, oh, they got money.
1: And then, floor TV?
0: We had the big screen floor TV with the BBL in the back. It was, then when we got that little HBO box on top, you couldn't tell us nothing.
1: Even though
0: it was bootleg, but it don't matter, man.
1: Oh, my
0: gosh. They thought we was rich, man. They thought we was absolutely rich.
1: Well, I'll say ceiling fans in the house. Ceiling fans.
0: And ceiling fans, they thought you was rich because you had a ceiling fan.
1: Ceiling fans in the house. And like, I did have a Nintendo. The game.
0: You had a Nintendo?
1: I had a Nintendo, baby.
0: Shelly was rich.
1: I had a Nintendo. I had all the games when I was younger.
0: Ooh.
1: Yeah, then I had the handheld.
0: Daddy had the EDR money.
1: Man.
0: He hooked you up on Christmas.
1: Listen.
0: All right, so check it out, man. What did you have back in the day that made people think that you had money?
3: I'm calling you to tell you, we felt like we were rich when we had that big satellite TV.
1: Oh, yeah.
0: Y'all had the satellite in the front yard.
3: Yeah, it looked like a spaceship.
0: Yo,
1: yes.
0: Why do they have homes in the hood looking like a news station? Like, why? Why?
1: Y'all had that money.
0: Yeah, y'all had that real. Yo, them satellites was expensive, too.
3: Absolutely. They ain't even around no more. They only got a little dish now.
1: Exactly. That's so funny.
0: All right, well, look, you have a good one.
3: You too now. All right.
1: Thank you.
0: How would the five? What's up?
4: Yes, I know what my mom had, and they thought we were rich.
0: What happened?
4: She just wore a nursing uniform, all white. White shoes,
1: I can
4: the
1: yes. Yes. I can relate. My mom, too.
0: For real, what? She always had
1: the stockings and the fresh white shoes.
4: Yes.
1: What?
4: Yes. That's what my mom wore.
1: Yep.
4: And
1: yep.
4: They told we were rich.
1: Yes.
0: That is freaking funny.
1: That is funny. Yeah.
0: Right. You have a good one.
4: Yes, thank you.
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0: songs just bring back certain memories. You know what I remember when I hear this song?
1: What's that?
0: I think about Club Bermudas. For some reason.
2: Yeah, quite okay. A Bermuda. Green Eye Production.
1: Yes, it was a time hat up in there.
0: What? Hot 105, we are the soul of Miami. Your man with issues, Big Lebo, and the down the chords, me and Shelby. We call this the show, baby. I know, I'm all over the place. All good. All right, what we giving away right now, Shelby?
1: All white tribute for Frankie Beverly.

0: I want to find who it is.
1: Hey, this is Jackie.
2: What's your name?
1: Jackie.
2: Oh, Jackie.
0: Yeah, I don't know.
2: I thought she said Chucky.
0: What's up, girl? I wasn't sure. She said Mickey. M-I-C-K. You are the tip caller.
1: Yes.
2: All right. Yeah. So you got these tickets to the all white tribute for Frankie Beverly. That's going down October 17th at Nomi Village. And you're going to be in the building. Okay.
0: All right.
1: Okay. Awesome.
0: You got it, baby. And what station plays the most variety of music, gives you the most free tickets to check out the Frankie Beverly tribute all white party at Nomi?
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0: I'm your big lip and Shelby Rusher. Welcome to
1: the show.
0: And of course, Ricky Smiley's paying those bills, win $1,000 five times a day. All right, so here's what we're talking about today. We're having so much fun with this, all right? So, you know, Shelby and I, we were talking earlier, you know, just about back in the day, especially like the 80s and 90s, how certain things just made people think that, you know, you had money. Like for me, when we got that big screen TV and when we had that HBO box, everybody in my hood thought we was rich, boy.
2: Hey, ooh, y'all rich. Y'all rich. Wow. Well, we actually had... my dad had a phone in his car. He had a car phone.
0: No,
2: like in the
0: middle. No. He was like.
2: Yeah.
0: Oh, okay.
2: So let me tell you, everything fell on my daddy.
0: First of all, I never even knew nobody back in the day who parents or anybody in the state was a dope dealer who had a phone in their car.
2: Yeah, my daddy had a phone in the car. He wasn't a dope dealer, but you know, hey, that's what it was.
0: Hey, look, it is what it is. So what did you have that made people think that y'all had money?
3: Two TVs.
2: Not two TVs.
3: Let me tell you, and these were not flat screens either. These were the big TVs with the big booty in the back.
0: Mm-hmm. With the big booty in the back.
3: Then people thought we had money because we had two TVs. One was black and white, and the other one was color. People understand in the 70s, man, TVs mostly was black and white.
2: Oh, yeah.
3: So we got one color and one black and white. People thought we were balling.
0: Oh, yeah, was rolling.
2: What? Balling. Yeah. Don't mess around. I had the floor TV, the big one that sat on the floor.
0: Yes. That it took three people to move?
2: Oh, yeah.
0: All right. You have a good one, fam.
3: You
0: All right.
3: Too.
2: All right, thanks.
0: Hi, 105.
2: So why did they think you were rich?
4: We had a microwave, but little do they know, we won it on Channel 33. We had won a drawing.
0: Wait, y'all won a drawing on Channel 33 and your mama got a microwave?
4: Yes, back in the day when Channel 33 first came out, they used to do all these drawings.
2: Yes, they did. I remember that.
4: We had won a drawing and we won a microwave.
0: Wow.
4: And that was before everybody was getting them and everything.
0: Oh, that was funny. Yes. Used to invite your friends over there. Let me warm you up something
2: and
0: to
2: warm
0: eat.
2: Up the food.
4: Yes. We had to jump off house.
0: Oh, y'all had to jump off house.
4: Yes. Like, my mom ain't care if you go in the refrigerator. You people, we can't run a refrigerator. My mom ain't care if you go in the refrigerator.
0: So the whole neighborhood warmed their food up at your house?
2: I love it.
4: Yes. Come on. I put a stop to it
0: because
4: the Sagittarius came out of me, so it was like I had to put a stop to it.
0: All right, thank you.
5: Have
0: a good one.
5: Hey, look, we were rich in spirit. We was always poor, but I'm just thinking about Chevy. She had a ceiling fan and not the box fan in the window.
2: We had ceiling fans, man.
5: She was rich.
0: Listen, Super Jerry J was putting up ceiling fans back in the day. He wasn't playing around. This baby with no mother box fan.
5: Hey,
0: Big
5: Love.
0: What up?
5: He might have had the blanket on the couch, but he had a ceiling fan.
2: Yeah, and
0: my fan was in the window.
5: Hey, well, look, mine was in the window, too, that big box.
2: Oh, my
0: all
2: God.
0: Day.
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1: Al Boogie, what's going on?
2: Hey, Big Lip. Happy Friday.
3: All right,
2: a couple of stories we're working here over at Channel 7. A preliminary report released on the deadly cargo plane crash at Miami International last month. Remember that? Investigators say now that air traffic control never discussed a required wind advisory. So it was really windy. They had gusts up to 25 miles an hour. The plane, as you may remember, ended up overshooting the runway, crashing into a van, killing five people inside. So that was a little more on that disaster.
3: So definitely something that could have been avoided.
2: Yes. Well, appears right now.
3: Yeah.
2: Also, a man spent a night in jail for a crime he did not commit. Get this. Miramar police say, they wrongfully arrested this guy named Shaquille Grant during a grand theft investigation. Police say Shaquille's name came to them as they were searching for somebody responsible for stealing handbags. Shaquille is no longer facing any charges, but no arrests have been made for the correct suspect yet.
3: Poor Shaquille.
4: That's a shame that brother had to spend a night in jail. But you know how they do. They looked at him, Shaquille, and them dreads. They was like, guilty!
3: But anyway, I'm glad he's out.
2: And football this weekend. It's a huge college football Saturday for two Florida teams. Canes, the Hurricanes against Clemson in primetime. Gators take on Missouri and catch it all on ABC Miami 18. I love college football.
3: So do I.
2: It just feels like ball.
3: Yeah, it feels balls. You know what? I like it better than the NFL.
2: I do too.
3: So much better.
2: I don't know why.
3: It's just more exciting. It's so much more exciting. It just is to me.
2: Yes, it's less choreographed, shall we say? It's
3: more authentic. No, that's not the right
2: one. What do I know?
3: You talking about choreographing sports together. Listen, so girlish. All right. Well, I appreciate you, Lynn.
2: All right, Big Lynn. Take care.
3: You too. Have a good weekend.
2: Have a good one.
3: All right.
2: You too.
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10: All right, let's start with Miami-Dade County. We do have a disabled vehicle on the Palmetto Expressway. It's northbound. The off-ramp to South River Drive has the right lane blocked. Also in Dade County on the Palmetto northbound, right at Northwest 58th Street, there's another disabled vehicle blocking the center lane. Broward County, you're looking good. 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I'm Nikki Ramirez, and that's the latest traffic update on Hot 105, today's R&B and old school.
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$1,000 five times a day. Your next shot at that cash is coming up. 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Go ahead and get that money, baby. Right now, it's all about the cash money and no limit tour. I got a pair of tickets in my hand. Hit me up right now, 888-550-9105. Call number 10. 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
1: What up, Krista? 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
0: Yes, thank you.
1: That's you from Fort Lauderdale. You sound like the No Limit Soldier. You probably got a rush record, don't you?
0: Yes.
1: I know you do. I can tell. 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All right, so what station plays the most variety of music? 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
4: Yo, it's your man Tony Sco, along with my brother Big Lip on yet another Feel Good Friday. And Big Lip, I got some things on my mind to make me feel good, my brother.
5: Talk to me.
4: I'm going to run them on down to you.
5: Lego.
4: Like, for instance, I don't know why, but I feel good when I get a brand new pen to write with. What? Ain't nothing like some fresh ink. I feel like I'm signing the Constitution or something. I don't even know calligraphy like that, but I end up writing like I'm Abraham Lincoln or somebody. I feel good. Hey, I feel good when I walk into a room from the heat and the AC hits me right in the face. I feel like walking out and coming back in about four more times. Like, walk out, come back in. Walk out, come back in. Walk out, come back in. Walk out, come back in. Ah. That feels good. Hey, I feel good when I go to the dentist and get one of them deep cleanings. You know, the one that takes two visits?
5: Yeah.
4: Man, I feel like I got a brand new mouth right now, okay?
5: Yes.
4: I don't even want to eat for like three, 4 days because right now my grill is immaculate.
5: Yo.
4: I feel good.
5: Yeah.
4: Hey, I feel good when I dip a cookie in milk and it don't break. I'm like, yes, thank you, Oreo gods.
5: Oreo gods.
4: I ain't got to worry about drinking that little sludge in my milk when all my cookies are gone.
5: Facts, I feel good.
4: And lastly, lastly, Big Lip, on a Feel Good Friday, I feel good when I get out my car and don't forget to turn it off. You know what I'm talking about. Now I ain't got to worry about my car honking at me like, hey, idiot,
5: no doubt.
4: Did you forget something? And especially if you're in a crowded parking lot, people looking at you like,
5: what's going on?
4: Drive much? I feel good. Yours, your man, Tony Sco, along with my brother Big Lip on yet another Feel Good Friday.
5: All right,
4: I feel good.
5: And I feel good, too, and I appreciate you, my brothers. Check you out on that be Monday.
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14: All right, let's start with Miami-Dade County. We do have a disabled vehicle on the Palmetto. It's northbound right at Northwest 58th Street. The two center lanes are blocked. Moving over to Broward County, we have a disabled vehicle on I-95. It's southbound right at Sterling Road, and it's blocking the left lane. 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
5: 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R-E-T-I-R-E. Man, I can't wait to retire and live on a third world country with a beautiful woman who don't speak no English. and don't know nothing about child support. And she'll never meet my sisters. That's when everything get real. Said I'm gonna do when I retire. Anyway, R-E-T-I-R-E. Retire. Alright. Go ahead and submit it, baby. Let's go.
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0: going on, man?
1: Hey, man, you already know what's going on. It's a vibe, big vibes for the people, and it's strictly for the aunties.
0: How you feeling, man?
1: Hey, man, it's Friday, baby. You know what it is. I'm amazing.
0: That's what I'm talking about. And, of course, the Growing the Sexy Mix being brought to you by Toyota.

0: today with Shelby. I got a pair of tickets in my hand. Somebody's getting hooked up in just a bit. That's my word. But you know what? You know what time it is. Oh, wait. I forgot to give out the keyword. My fault. My bad, y'all. Listen, the keyword is, make sure it's retire, all right? R-E-T-I-R-E. Retire. You got it? There you go. Go ahead and submit it and get them coins.
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0: Al Boogie, what's going on?
2: Hey, Big Lip. Happy Friday.
3: All right,
2: couple of stories we're working here over at Channel 7. A preliminary report released on the deadly cargo plane crash at Miami International last month. Remember that? Investigators say now that air traffic control never discussed a required wind advisory. So it was really windy. They had gusts up to 25 miles an hour. The plane, as you may remember, ended up overshooting the runway, crashing into a van, killing five people inside. So that was a little more on that disaster.
3: So definitely something that could have been avoided.
2: Yes. Well, appears right now.
3: Yeah.
2: Also, a man spent a night in jail for a crime he did not commit. Get this, Miramar police say, they wrongfully arrested this guy named Shaquille Grant during a grand theft investigation. Police say Shaquille's name came to them as they were searching for somebody responsible for stealing handbags. Shaquille is no longer facing any charges, but no arrests have been made for the correct suspect yet.
0: Poor Shaquille. That's a shame that brother had to spend the night in jail. But you know how they do. They looked at him, Shaquille, and them dreads. They was like, guilty! But anyway, I'm glad he's out.
2: And football this weekend. It's a huge college football Saturday for two Florida teams. Canes, the Hurricanes against Clemson in primetime. Gators take on Missouri and catch it all on ABC Miami 18. I love college football.
0: So do I.
2: It just feels like fall.
0: Yeah, it feels pause. And you know what? I like it better than the NFL.
2: I do too.
0: So much better.
2: I don't know why.
0: It's just more exciting. It's so much more exciting. It just is to me. But,
2: it's
0: less
2: choreographed, shall we say?
0: More authentic. No, that's not the right.
2: What do I know?
0: You're talking about choreographing sports together. Listen, so girlish. All right. Well, I appreciate you, Lynn.
2: All right, Big Lip. Take care.
0: You too. Have a good weekend.
2: Have a good one. All right. You too.
1: South Florida. 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Because Pompano Fall Fest is back for its sixth installment. And this year, we need 2 days to do it. 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
7: All right, let's start with Broward County. There is a disabled vehicle on I-95. It's southbound right at Sterling Road, and the left lane is blocked. Moving over to Miami-Dade County, there is an accident on I-95. It's northbound right at the Dolphin, and it's blocking the left lane. 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

0: Happy birthday to Eddie, man. That's Teddy T. Daddy.
1: Yeah, can I push the phone number? 888-550-9105. Caller number 10, man. So I've got these tickets for you. All right, you got your shout-outs now, bro?
0: Yeah, happy birthday to Eddie, man. That's Teddy T. Dad. Wild man Teddy T.
1: All right, that's happy Eddie birthday, Eddie. Papa Eddie. All right, so y'all, I guess that's about a wrap. All right, don't forget, of course, it's being brought to you by Toyota Hollywood. Make sure you go check out my boy Kennedy, my boy Sean, and of course, my girl Sandy, the Haitian sensation. She definitely got you covered, all right? So when I'm going to see you again, my brother?
0: In a few hours, man. It's a thunderstorm. It's Friday, baby.
1: Get ready.
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8: All right, let's start with Miami-Dade County. We do have a multi-vehicle accident on the Florida Turnpike. It's southbound. The off-ramp to Kendall Drive has the left lane blocked. Also in Dade County, there's an accident on I-95. It's northbound right at the Dolphin, and it's blocking the left lane. Moving over to Broward County, we do have a disabled vehicle on I-95 southbound. It's right at Sterling Road. The left lane's blocked. 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I'm Nikki Ramirez, and this is Hot 105, the soul of Miami.
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$1,000 five times a day. Your next shot at that cash is coming up. That would be Monday morning at 8 a.m. All right, there you go. You know what's coming up next. It's all about the Big Lip Report. We're the soul of Miami, baby. Let's go. Hot 105.

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1: Al Boogie, what's going on?
2: Hey, Big Lip. Happy Friday.
3: All right,
2: couple of stories we're working here over at Channel 7. A preliminary report released on the deadly cargo plane crash at Miami International last month. Remember that? Investigators say now that air traffic control never discussed a required wind advisory. So it was really windy. They had gusts up to 25 miles an hour. The plane, as you may remember, ended up overshooting the runway, crashing into a van, killing five people inside. So that was a little more on that disaster.
1: So definitely something that could have been avoided.
2: Yes. Well, appears right now.
1: Yeah.
2: Also, a man spent a night in jail for a crime he did not commit. Get this, Myanmar police say, they wrongfully arrested this guy named Shaquille Grant during a grand theft investigation. Police say Shaquille's name came to them as they were searching for somebody responsible for stealing handbags. Shaquille is no longer facing any charges, but no arrests have been made for the correct suspect yet.
1: Poor Shaquille. That's a shame that brother had to spend the night in jail. But you know how they do. They looked at him, Shaquille, and them dreads. They was like, guilty! But anyway, I'm glad he's out.
2: And football this weekend. It's a huge college football Saturday for two Florida teams. Canes, the Hurricanes against Clemson in primetime. Gators take on Missouri and catch it all on ABC Miami 18. I love college football.
1: So do I.
2: It just feels like ball.
1: You know what? I like it better than the NFL.
2: I do too.
1: It's so much better.
2: I don't know why.
1: It's just more exciting. It's so much more exciting. It just is to me. But
2: it's less choreographed, shall we say? It's
1: more authentic. No, that's not the right
2: one. What do I know?
1: You're talking about choreographing sports together. Listen, so girlish. All right. Well, I appreciate you, Lynn.
2: All right, Big Lip. Take care.
1: You too. Have a good weekend.
2: Have a good one.
1: All right.
2: You too.
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0: early at Monday morning at 8 a.m. All right, big shout out to my girl. Congratulations going up, Jenkins. She got those tickets to the Papado Fall Festival. Check out Keith Sweat before live. Congratulations going out to you. And you know what's going to the side? It's all about the show after party. Listen, fun today, man. If y'all missed our foolishness earlier, listen, get ready for it. It's the show after party, baby. That's what I'm talking about. Me and Shelby got you on the other side. We're the soul of Miami. Let's go. Hot 105.
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0: Miami, Big Lip and Shelby Rushing. Welcome to the show. And of course, Ricky Smiles paying those bills with $1,000 five times a day. All right, so here's what we're talking about today. We're having so much fun with this, all right? So, you know, Shelby and I, we were talking earlier, you know, just about back in the day, especially like the 80s and 90s, how certain things just made people think that, you know, you had money. Like for me, when we got that big screen TV and when we had that HBO box, everybody in my hood thought we was rich, boy.
1: Ooh, y'all rich. Y'all rich. Wow. Well, we actually had... my dad had a phone in his car. He had a car phone.
0: No, like in the middle. No. He was like.
1: Yeah.
0: Oh, okay.
1: So I'm telling you, everything fell
0: wait
1: on
0: a
1: my
0: second,
1: daddy.
0: Your dad, I never
1: everything
0: even
1: fell
0: knew,
1: on my daddy.
0: First of all, I never even knew nobody back in the day who parents or anybody else they was a dope dealer who had a phone in their car.
1: Yeah, my daddy had a phone in the car. He wasn't a dope dealer, but you know, hey, that's what it was.
0: Hey, look, it is what it is. So what did you have that made people think that y'all had money?
2: Two TVs.
1: Not two TVs.
2: Let me tell you, and these were not flat screens either. These
1: right.
2: were the big TVs with the big booty in the back.
1: Mm-hmm.
0: With the big
2: and
0: booty
2: for
0: in the back.
2: Then people thought we had money because we had two TVs. One was black and white,
1: uh-huh.
2: and the other one was color. People understand in the 70s, man, TVs mostly was black and white.
1: Oh, yeah.
2: So we got one color and one black and white. People thought
0: ooh,
2: we were balling.
0: Oh, y'all was rolling.
1: What? Balling.
0: Yeah.
1: Don't mess around and had the floor TV, the
0: oh,
1: big one that sat on
0: yes,
1: the floor.
0: Yes. That it took three people to move?
1: Oh, yeah.
0: All right. You have a good one, fam.
2: You
0: all right.
2: Too.
1: All right, thanks.
0: Hot 105.
1: So why did they think you were rich?
3: We had a microwave, but little do they know, one on Channel 33. Yeah, won a drawing.
0: Wait, y'all won a drawing on Channel 33 and your mama got a microwave?
3: Yes, back in the day, when Channel 33 first came out,
1: mm-hmm.
3: they do all these drawings.
1: Yes, they
3: and
1: did. I remember that.
3: We had won a drawing, and we won a microwave.
0: Wow.
3: And that was before everybody was getting them and everything.
0: Oh, that was funny. You used to invite your friends over there. Let me warm you up something
1: and warm up the food.
3: Yes. We had to jump off house.
0: Oh, you had to jump off house.
3: Yes, like my mom ain't care. You go in the refrigerator. You can't go in the refrigerator. My mom
0: ain't
3: care. You can go in the refrigerator.
0: So the whole neighborhood warmed their food up at your house.
1: I love it.
3: Yes. Come on. I put a stop to it because the Sagittarius came out of me, so it was like I had to put a stop to it.
0: All right, thank you.
1: Girl.
0: Have a good one.
4: Hey, look, we were rich in spirit. We was always poor, but I'm just thinking about Chevy. She had a ceiling fan and not the box fan in the window.
1: Nah, man.
0: No, she had a whole ceiling
1: we
0: fan.
1: We had ceiling fans, man.
4: She was rich.
0: Listen, Super Jerry J was putting up ceiling fans back in the day. He wasn't playing around. And his baby was no mother box fan.
4: Hey, Big Lip.
0: What up?
4: He might have had the
1: pressure
4: on the couch, but he had a ceiling fan.
1: Yeah, and
0: then. My fan was in the window.
4: Hey, well, look, mine was in the window, too, that big box.
0: Yep,
1: oh, my
0: all
1: God.
0: Day.
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Next shot, that cash is coming up bright and early Monday morning at 8 a.m. And, of course, right now, it's all about Big Lip and Shelby Rushing, baby. You know how we do. It's the show after party, Hot 105.

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0: Hot 105, we're the soul of Miami. And of course, Vic Spines paying those bills with $1,000 Monday morning. Get that cash, baby. All right, there you go. All right, your man with issues, Big Lip holding it down. Of course, me and Shelby, you know, we got to run, baby. Show after party, it's a wrap. Now, listen to this, all right? Coming up on the other side, we're about to set it off. It's all about the thunderstorm. DJ Ellis want to stand by. I'm doing the 90s at 9. Of course, DJ Skull, DP, we all want to set it off, all right? Get ready for that. The thunderstorm is coming up, baby, in just a few minutes. This is what we do. LS1 on deck. Let's go. Hot 105.
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18: Every Friday, the quiet storm rolls through. 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
11: 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LS1.
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